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1: Tennis 9, Mike Tango, Roger, descend 2 flight level 210.
0: Descend 2 flight level 210, Tennis 9, Mike Tango.

0: Lieutenant, hello, good night, sir. T0 Delta Bravo, flight level 380, back up.
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0: 8 Alpha Kilo, roger, descend 25 level 250.
1: Descend 5 level 250, 8 Alpha Kilo.
0: I got a right 20 Delta Bravo, request descent. 20 Delta Bravo, roger, turn right 5 degrees, please, rest.
1: 5
0: Delta Bravo, 34 Whiskey, continue heading on to the back.
1: Matter

service level or navigation back to worker. Thank you. Ryanair 20 Delta Bravo on navigation back to Rocket. Ryanair 20 Delta Bravo, how do you read?

0: Lieutenant, good night, I'm 2-0-7-7, with you, Lieutenant. Flight level 80, Rucker. Thank you. We're doing navigation for us.
1: Oh, sorry, we want to have a direct route around there. Please go to that place.
0: Okay.
2: Hello, Center Delta 2024, number 370, squawk 1152.
0: Delta 202, hello, your squawk today is 1152.
2: 1152, Delta 202.

Delta 202 is identified. Clear from Resnome to Morag.

0: Navy Mariner 2 Bravo Victor, passing by level 326, descending by level 2 from Bridge Inbound, 4 minutes.
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1: 256-503, Bravo Victor,
0: good night. Good night. Stand on I-7-8-5, Victor, 3-4-0. 3-5 Victor, good morning, I got to stop.

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0: Three three zero.
1: That's level 330. What is the

0: Shannon, Delta 240, Lieutenant Delta, flight level 350, good morning.
1: 240, good morning, your score 1167.

0: 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This is the 716. 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

Delta 240 is now identified, confirm Reznor to Morai.

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1: Go ahead for Delta 340.
0: Okay, radar contact here from Resno to Morag.
1: Alright, from Resno direct to Morag for Delta 240.
0: Bravo Uniform Contact Scottish 491, bye bye.
1: 491,
0: bye bye. Tower 4 meters, request the descent. Next one to the Sierra, Roger, descent, flight level 250.
1: And flight level 250, Tower 4 meters, yeah. Channel 25, what is your take, descent?
0: Go ahead.

0: Control Association, that's 380-22, onboard equipment. We did check, are we still in North Shannon clearance from dinner, or how did that happen?
1: Well, you do indeed, you still need North Shannon clearance.

0: Delta 240. Do you have to know if the rides are good at 390?
1: We had no adverse reports at all.
0: All right, so we'd like to put that on Northwest if it's available.
1: It certainly is. Delta 240, climb just like on 390.
0: Up to 390 for Delta 240.
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0: Thunder Voyager 1, thank you. Good morning to you. That check's identified. Clear from Reznor to Morag.
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1: Thank you for the
0: this is a HF frequency 34901.

0: morning, Isaro 609, Corking 2212.
1: Isaro 609, good morning, thank you. That checks identified here from Resno to Morad.
0: Proceed direct to Resno, Morad, Isaro 609.

0: UPS 27, good morning, your score today, 2256. UPS 27 is now identified and cleared from Pickle to Texas.
1: Papa,
0: hello, I guess.

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Thank you. That checks identified. And you are clear.

0: 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Thank you. That check's identified. Clear from Reno to liftoff.
1: Clear from Reno to liftoff. United 124.
0: Okay, sir.

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0: Cross 3543, hello, your squawk 6303.
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1: Reference 343, the test flight here from Pickle to Lipco.
0: After Pickle, Lipco, Air France 343, huh?

Delta 7-0, good morning, your squawk checks, thank you, and sound like contact, please.

0: 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Checks, radar contact, and you are clear from Bogal to Norla.
1: It's a Bogal to Norla, but it's 195.
0: From 409, you've identified clear from Red 9 to Bolton.

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0: 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Climb 390,
1: American 604, yeah, just a little light turbulence.
0: I'm just looking.

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1: Hello again, UPS 27.
0: You did 27, thank you, United 2.
1: Get in the edit 380, heading 350, blocking 2201.
0: United 320, thank you, that checks radar complex here from Dogal to Lego. Delta 296, you're calling?
2: Delta 296, Freitas, watching 1150, requesting 390.
0: Delta 296, good morning, thank you. Stand by for contact, please.

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0: reporting off of 4900.
1: 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Thank you, identified. United 124, direct to Mutu.
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1: Traffic, baby. She's at South 333 Fox Crossing.
0: I will follow and
1: drop. South 333 Fox Crossing, all the way there.

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0: Raqqa, what's happened?
1: 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Carol Cornwall, Papa Shine this morning, and

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1: Ready, 170.

0: 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Zeppelin 411, flight level 410, squawking 2030.
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1: 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Chase when ready, flight level 170.
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0: good morning.

0: in the Vega morning, Tamarack 122, have you set level 29 in Zero on heading of 1203.
1: Tamarack 1229, good morning, radar contact. The heading is due off the direct traffic, that will affect your descent a little later. And once we're done with it, hopefully I'll be able to get some more direct.
0: Great, that's great.

0: Northwest 392, see you present heading due opposite direction. Traffic is descending to your level. Camera 122, descend flight level 170.
1: Descend flight level 170, 7422.

0: 7-1 Tango Charlie, clear to Raqqa. Hello, 3-0, Shining, morning, identified. Nine Rico.
1: You're going to talk to ELP on 115, just out of.
0: That is Hub, thanks for the report. Is anybody else on frequency picking that up?
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0: Lieutenant Control, good morning, Animal Control. 357 Echo Heavy, flight level 290.
1: 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Airplane 22, thank you, on aviation to Raqqa.
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3: Echo, Virgil, quick one.
1: 3-9 Echo, thanks for the report. We're following up on that. We've also advised London in case it's within their area of responsibility. You can call them now. 1-3-2-8-6-0 and pass any updates if you have. Thank you. And 832, are you picking up an ELT on guard?
4: Again,
1: and 832, can you monitor guard frequency and check if there's an ELT in your position?

0: 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Seven 403, Channing, good morning, guide on site. And 836, so are you picking up an ELT on guard in your position?
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0: Thank you.

0: One Tango Charlie, yes, sir. It's been ready, flight level 170.
1: Just confirm
0: that was the Shamrock 1-Tango Charlie. Shamrock 1-Tango Charlie, affirm, you're clear, it's been ready, flight level 170.
1: What are the DCM flight level 170, Shamrock 1-Tango Charlie?

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If anybody picks up an ELP on guard, just let us know as soon as possible. We're just trying to find it.

0: that channel from the Camel Golden Tiger Charlie. Can you confirm our previous clearance, please?
1: Camel Golden Tiger Charlie, you're clear to send flight number 170 when ready.
0: Thank you, Camel Golden Tiger Charlie. Here's flight number 170 when ready.

California Yankee, which I'm morning at N5 6 and I left the post number 06, defense flight of 8.

American 160 or Shannon Gate Data and Flight 32 and the correction.

0: 9946. Would you like level change to come in? If you'd like to level change, all levels available, including the evening.
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0: 3-0 traffic in Montana, my phone call is ready.
1: 1 or greater, Delta 3-0.
0: That is 9-4-6 Q traffic, maintain Montana, 7-8 or less, please.
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2: 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We're 7-7 for now.

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American 786, good morning, unidentified.

0: 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This my planning would be able to like a 400.
1: Channing Delta 152, flight level 380.
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1: Right.
2: 123860 with the speed restriction for Delta 30.
0: That's 132860.
2: Right. 3286 for Delta 30.
0: United 9046 for Fletcher Speed District to London, 132.860. Thank you, sir.
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0: 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Good morning. Good morning. 866, flight level 3900.
1: And 866, good morning, Ida, flight level 3900.
2: Reagan 204, good morning, Ida.

0: 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Good morning, Edmund, who's with you?
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2: Standard control, American 204, request flight level 410.
1: American 204, classified as 410.
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1: American 722, Shannon, good morning to you. Radar contact descends to flight level 170.
0: Descend to flight level 170, American 722. Good morning to you.
1: Shannon, good morning. Radar contact continues to send to flight level 80.
0: Flight level 80, so I'm on 1 o'clock.

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1: Stomach 892, Shannon, good day to you. Radar contact, climb to flight level 280 and clear the toll for just confirm your passing level, please.
0: Flight level 280, passing 4,100, direct to Skullcat, Stomach 892.

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Ryanair 9650, change 80, 7 level 270, and 1 ready. You can reach direct to let go. 595 level 270 and 0 number 2 let go, Ryanair 9650.

0: 813-4,
1: 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Good morning. Identified time unrestricted to flight level 290. Confirm the passing flight level.
0: Passing
1: 1-2-0, 290, 813-4. Center, thank you. That check cleared. Direct bomb bus.
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1: Ryanair 20 Papa Tango, ground control, Mountain Mall, you are identified. Continue climb to flight level 2900, clear to NJEX.
0: Right to NJEX, stand by for the 2900, increase runner 20 Papa Tango.
1: No ATC speed restrictions.

0: 574, Whiskey Charlie, Sun and Control. Good morning, identified. Continue climb to flight 2280.
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0: 5 X-ray Center Control. Good morning, identified. Continue climb to flight level 280. Confirm your pop and flight level.
1: Flight level 280, pop 120, now right on that flight level.
0: Thank you, check.

0: Lieutenant, good morning. Adam, 1126, people on November passing 4800, climb as well, mate.
1: KLM 1126, channel control, good morning, identified. Continue climb to flight level 290, clear direct Bamba.
0: Level 290, this is Bamba, KLM 1126.

0: United 23 is checking in, descending through level 283 to level 210.
1: United 23, center control, good morning, identified. Continue descent to flight level 170.
0: Continuing to 170, United 23.

0: Shannon, good morning. Your Portugal 27 uniform Zulu climbing level 190 to Lima.
1: Air Portugal 27 uniform Zulu Shannon Control, good morning. Identified, climb unrestricted to flight level 290. Say again the passing flight level.
0: Climb unrestricted to level 290 and passing 145 right now. Portugal 27 uniform Zulu.
1: Air Portugal 27 uniform Zulu Shannon, thank you. Clear direct Bamba.
0: Direct Bamba, Portugal 27 uniform Zulu climbing 290.
1: United 310, Shannon Control, good morning, identified. Continue descent to flight level 170.
0: Continue descent to flight level 170, United 310.

0: Standing good day, Ryan 83 Fox Golf crossing level 118 for level 1 to Ryan Alona.
1: Ryanair 83 Fox Golf channel control, good morning, identified. Continue climb to flight level 220 to your Tucson.
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0: We request level 370.
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1: Ryanair 83, Foxtrot Golf, continue climb to flight level 280.
0: Tower 280, Ryanair 83, Foxtrot Golf.

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1: Ryanair 7958, Channel Control, good morning, identified. Continue climb to flight level 230, clear direct to them. November 569 Juliet Mike calling.
0: Hey, sir, November 569 Juliet Mike. Very good morning. Airborne out of Abbey Grove, routing to Foxtrot Romeo Golf. Activate flight plan.
2: November 569 or Juliet Mike, Shannon. Good morning, near Squawk 2640. And the QNH is 1025. Excellent.

0: 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Timing flight level 160, passing flight level 1059.
1: Channel 59 Kilo, Shannon, good day to you. Radar contact, flying to flight level 280.
0: Flying flight level 280, Shannon, 59 Kilo.
1: Okay, stand by. I'll just pass the details to Dublin.
0: Shannon, good evening. Flying in and recording on the mic, descending 200, thanks, Dublin.
2: Ryanair 34, Lima Mike, Shannon Control, good morning. I identify, continue descent to flight level 100.
0: Flight level 100 is Ryanair 34.
2: Shamrock 59er Kilo, clear direct to them. Ryanair 7958, continue climb to flight level 290.
0: Climb flight level 290, Ryanair 7958.

456-9, Juliet Mike, for Dublin, will you squawk 3706, I'm just working on getting you a high level now.

0: November 569, Juliet Mike, stop time at 5,000 feet and contact Dublin 120.755. Bye bye now.
1: 120.755, Dublin, and stop climbing at 5,000 feet, November 569, Juliet Mike, thank you.

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0: 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Contact course approach 119 or decimal niner. Bye bye.
1: 119 for Lima Mike.
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0: Ryanair 69 Lima Mike, Shannon Control, good morning, identified. You can expect the Bonnet 3 Romeo arrival.
2: Bonnet 3 Romeo arrival, expect.
0: Ryanair 87 Charlie Golf, Shannon Control, good morning, identified. Continue descent to flight level 140.
3: 140, Ryanair 87 Charlie Golf.

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1: 7-8-0,
0: Charlie Golf. Sorry, 8-7 Charlie Golf, clear flight level 80.
1: 8-7 level 80, how do you do it? 8-7 Charlie Golf.
0: Yeah, first transmission was just broken, but I reached 5 minutes.
1: Thank you.

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1: Canada 9186, descending 2 and 0. Air Canada 9186, good morning, identified. Continue descent to flight level 200.
0: Continue descent to flight level 200, Canada 9186.
1: Air Canada 9186, after Ernan, continue descent to flight level 170.
0: After Ernan, continue descent to 170, Canada 9186.

0: 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I'm in X-ray Alpha, the 2402 to Orto.
1: 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Good morning, identified. Continue climb to flight level 280. Confirm your passing flight level.
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1: Shamrock 988, Shana Control, good morning, identified. Continue descent to flight level 170.
2: In descent 170. Do you know if it's busy in Dublin? Somebody expects to charge us?
1: Doesn't look too busy ahead at the moment, but somebody.
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1: 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Morning.

0: Shamrock 71 Kilo, Sound and Control, good morning, identified. Continue climb to flight level 270, clear direct to Everin.
1: Continue climb to level 270, direct to Everin, now Shamrock 71 Kilo, thank
2: you. Tower, rescue 5, hold a point, go, order 60 for runway 6. Right,

0: 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Good morning. Identify. Continue descent to flight level 170.
1: Continue descent to flight level 170, Delta 258.

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1: 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Continue climb, flight level 270.
0: Continue climb, flight level 270, coming to Hotel Romeo.

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0: good morning, JetBlue 353, 324, descending 210.
1: JetBlue 353, channel control, good morning, identified. You can maintain speed 290 knots or greater on transition.
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2: Good morning, it's JetBlue 353,
1: climbing
2: 115, climbing
1: 152, Tango. Shannon control, good morning, identified, and you can maintain speed 280 knots. Rainer 80 Echo Alpha Shannon Control, good morning, identified. Flying to flight level 230, clear direct engine.
3: Flight level 230,
2: Rainer 80 Echo Alpha. Good morning, Sunjet 85 X-ray, passing level 120, climbing 150 to Dagos. Active control test rate is climbing level 200 and heading 210, Tokyo 85 actually.

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1: Flight level
0: 170, Sam Ralph. Continue climb to flight level 280.
2: Continue to climb level 280, requesting 3 5 7 initially, 8 5 7.

0: Ryanair 3054, channel control, good morning, identified. Continue climb to flight level 150, clear direct Norla.
1: Climb, flight level 150, Norla, 3054.
0: JetBlue 353, continue descent to flight level 170.
2: Continue descent, flight level 170, JetBlue 357.
1: Air Control, Hello, Alexander 800, flight level 30, descending 240.
0: 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You can maintain speed 260 knots or less on transition.
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0: 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Air Canada 800, continue descent to flight level 190.
1: Clear descent to flight level 190, Air Canada 800.
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0: 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Continue climb to flight level 290.
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0: 3054. Continue climb to flight level 270.
1: 5270, 3054.
0: Ryanair ATNT Foxtrot, continue descent to flight level 100.
1: Flight level 100, 7280.
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0: Air Canada 800, continue descent to flight level 170. Sacrification cost, I say again.
3: John, good morning, Shamrock 8-3 Tango, we're leveling flight level 160, inbound network.
0: Shamrock 8-3 Tango, Shamrock Control, good morning, identify, climb to flight level 280, clear direct map bag.
3: Direct map bag, climb to flight level 280, Shamrock 8-3 Tango.

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1: 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Bye bye.

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0: 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Bye bye.
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0: Standing, good morning, Shimmer. 418, we're descending past 309, display level 230, all apples.
1: Shamrock 118, Shannon Control, good morning, identified. Continue descent to flight level 170.
0: Okay, descent now, flight level 170, 418.

0: Cyanair 14 Quebec Alpha Shannon Control, good morning, identified. You're cleared on the Pismo 1 Golf arrival. Continue descent to flight level 100.
1: Pismo 1 Golf, descent level 100, Cyanair 14 Quebec Alpha.

0: Korean Air 2, Whiskey Tango, Shannon Control, PS Merrick, identified. Continue climb to flight level 280, confirm your path and flight level.
1: Flight level 280 and passing level 1255, Whiskey Tango.
0: Thank you, check. Korean Air 14 Quebec Alpha, clear to Rob Bow to rejoin the arrival.
1: Clear to Rob Bow to rejoin the arrival, runway 14 Quebec Alpha.
0: Ryanair 2, Whiskey Tango, clear direct to the bunny.
1: Right, 2 minutes right to Whiskey Tango.

0: Sunluck 8 Alpha Center Control, good morning, identified. Continue climb to flight level 270, clear direct NDEX.
1: Flight level 270, direct NDEX, Sunluck 8 Alpha.

0: Rhino 24 Uniform Delta, descending flight level 250, direct to Sura.
1: Ryanair 24 Uniform Delta, Shannon Control, good morning, identified. Continue descent to flight level 200.
0: Descent flight level 200, Ryanair 24 Uniform Delta.
2: Shannon, good morning, Shannon 16 Delta, passing level 182, climb flight level 210, we're on a heading of 225 degrees.
3: Climb flight level 270, Channing 716 Delta, Grand Bahama.

0: 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Resume on navigation to Bamba.
1: Direct to Bamba, thank you. Shannon 16 Delta. Flight level 310 Bamba, Shannon 16 Delta. Flight level 300 to Bamba, Shannon 16 Delta.

0: Sierra 14 Quebec Alpha, contact course approach 119 decimal minor, bye bye.
1: 119 decimal minor, 14 Quebec Alpha, right.
0: Mariner 24 Uniform Delta, descend to flight level 100.
1: Descend level 100, right, 24 Uniform Delta.

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1: 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Can you send us a copy of the weather at Ock?
0: Yes, stand by one. T4 Uniform Delta, I see 0630 meter, if you're ready to copy. Okay, wind at Connex, 020 degrees, 04 knots, have okay, temperature plus 05, dew point plus 02, and the Connex UNH is 1025 hexapascals, no take.
1: Excellent, that's all copy, thank you very much, right now, T4 Uniform Delta.

0: 0-0, descending 210.
1: That's 176, Shannon Control, good morning. Identified, descend flight level 170.
0: Descend flight level 170, Delta 176.
2: Colonel Tower, good morning, Ryanair 24, Uniform Delta, descending flight level 100, direct Hexpo, position from the VOR, 08543 miles, and we've got the weather from Shannon.
3: Ryanair 24, Uniform Delta, Connect Tower, good morning, that's all, copy, continue to Hexpo, expect Ida Zulu 26, descend flight level 80 and report 30, Connect DME.
2: Descend flight level 80, expect ILS Zulu, runway 26, and report 30 miles from the VOR, Ryanair 24, Uniform Delta.

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1: Runner 24 Uniform Delta, descend 5,000 feet, QNH 1025, report localizer established.
0: Descend altitude 5,000 feet, QNH 1025, Wilco, Runner 24 Uniform Delta.

0: 76 Shannon Control, good morning. Identified, continue your climb on a slip pitch by level 280.
1: Climb on slip pitch by level 280,
0: Shannon 76. Shannon 106 Shannon, first spacing, can you maintain 270 knots by left?
2: Thousand feet cleared, Isla Zulu 26, report 5, DME.
3: DCR 23,000 feet, cleared Isla Zulu runway 26, Wilco, Ryanair 24, Uniform Delta.

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0: base zero, just ending off at kind of a 160, and we are directing it on them.
1: Sherman 580, Shannon Control, good morning, identified, continue climb on the slip, it's flight level 300.
0: Unrestricted climb, flight level 300, Sherman 580.
1: Sherman 580, due traffic, turn right, 10 degrees.
0: Okay, right turn, 10 degrees, Sherman 580.

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1: Kilo 976, Channel Control, good morning, identified level 170.

0: backtrack and vacate Alpha, stand to Romeo with Marshall O'Ryan, 24 units from Delta.
1: Rolling back, passing 267, descending 220, bomb off.
2: Ryanair 20, Lima, Quebec, standing, good morning, identified, cleared on the VASAL 1 call for arrival, descend by level 100.
1: Papa 1 Bob, and descending by level 100,
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1: 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I contact Scottish at 127, 275, decimal 41 Delta, morning.

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1: Charlie 6 Papa, Whiskey Shannon Control, good morning. Identified. Continue time unrestricted, flight level 240.
0: 5 unrestricted, flight level 240, Charlie 6 Papa, Whiskey.

0: Sun from the Chamas Republic.
1: Chamas Republic,
0: yeah. Yeah, we just got a little bit off the ground there. Can we update our flight for Lasnov, please, of to 0739?
1: 0739 or A's copy, so that'd be a dash. Thank you. And you can continue to answer at level 270.
0: Thanks for that, and 270, come on to the top of the

0: lower end of 69 extra Fox, I'm passing side of a Ward 67, climbing side of a Ward 90 PTAC.
1: 69 extra Fox, that's channel control. Good morning, identified. Continue climb unrestricted to flight level at 290. And just say again the passing level. Thank you, and here to Bamba.
0: Thank you, Bamba. Now, Renner, 69 extra Fox.
2: Good day, Tower 7, Papa Mike. This is the Lona. We're passing 145.160, and we have 290.
1: Tower 7, Papa Mike, channel control. Good morning. Identified. Continue climb to flight level 210.
0: Flight level 210, here, Tower 7, Papa Mike.
3: Mr. Over, good morning to you. Delta 002 is passing flight level 85, climbing flight level 95. Requesting a block 95 and 100 towards our left wing.
1: Passing, confirm passing 002.
3: Flight from Delta 002.
1: Passing 002, Shannon Control, good issue. I identified and blocking flight level 95 to 100 is approved. And stand by.
3: First
1: block 9500,
3: thank you,
1: 002. Shamrock 7, Papa Mike, Shannon, turn right 10 degrees and climb to flight level 280. Shamrock 7, Papa Mike, no further ATC restrictions.
0: Papa Mike.
4: Shannon, good morning, Express 1881, descending flight level 220.
1: I'm Express 1881, Shannon, control, good morning, identified, descend to flight level 200.
4: 200, you will Express 1881.
1: Shamrock 9 with Mike, channel control, good morning. Identified, continue to descend to flight level 170.
5: And it's JetBlue 841, descending for 325 for 210. We are 0.7, limited, less than 0.75 and 250.
1: JetBlue 841, channel control, good morning. Identified, and continue to descend to flight level 190.
5: Descent
1: 190, JetBlue 841. Passion 002, when ready, can you confirm your intention?
3: Confirm, we would like to route out to our Limerick west side. Complete line 4 west to east, it'll be about 30 nautical miles or so. And then routing up to Lobsterg to complete east to west, sorry, west to east line, 19 south.
6: 4-5 on the Echo Tower, wind is 020 degrees, 10 knots, you have the choice of runway for departure. Temperatures plus 7 degrees, QNH 1025.
7: And that's all copied, QNH 1025, and with that wind, we will request runway 08 for departure, which SID can I expect?
6: Expect the SID Tough Pull 1 Alpha.

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0: Zulu 281, alright. Minor 87 Echo Zulu, clear to Atlam. Shamrock 9 Air Vista Mike, report your speed, Dublin 129 decimal 180.
1: 129
0: Air Vista 180, Shamrock 9 Air Vista 180. Jeff
1: 841, descend flight level 170. Descend 170, Jeff 841.
0: Shamrock 7, Papa Mike, here to Mapag, then Lasso.

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1: Running 9A Yankee, Yankee, 7250, good morning, identified, descend flight level 200.

0: Jeffrey 801, report to speed Dublin 129 or decimal 180.
1: And report it to Dublin 129 or 180, Jeff Blue, 841.
0: Good morning, identified, continue climb unrestricted, flight level 230.
2: Flight level 230,
0: unrestricted, Ryanair 3739. Ryanair 3739, cleared now to Rotev.
2: Rotev, Ryanair 3739.
0: Ryanair 87 Echo Zulu, descend to flight level 100. Zulu, contact Cork, approach 119 or decimal liner.
2: 119 or decimal liner,

Shannon, good morning. Channing 23, Charlie Delta, passing flight level 110, climbing flight level 150, direct takeoff. Clear to enter Shannon control airspace, climbing flight level 280, Channing 23, Charlie Delta.

0: 0002 Shannon, can you confirm where you're picking up your first line?
1: The line for east, west east, London 002, just below the Shannon area.
0: 0002, that is copied. We have one inbound at Linus coming from the northeast. You may need to put you on a heading for that.
1: That is no problem. London 002.
0: Sorry, 6431, Shannon Control today, identify, continue descent by level 120.
1: Hello, 120, 6431.
0: Shannon Control, 177 Hotel, Shannon 240, and rhythm 2, Alano, we have clearance 340. 117 Hotel, Shannon Control, good morning, identify, Richard, Steve, Tuven, and Lasno, transfer level 280. If you identified, descend by level 170.
1: Descend by level 170,
0: Delta 44. Caution 002, Shannon, can you turn right onto the heading of 070 degrees?
1: Return 070 degrees, Delta 002. Shannon, good morning, Delta 001. Good, 2602, flash passing flight level 89, flight level 100. Request to proceed to London area and we'll move from now from north to south, east to west.
0: Passion 001, Shannon Control, good day, you are identified and you're here to your zone of operation.
1: Get to operation and say the forces go to 5 degrees lighter than 109.
0: Passion 001, affirm block to flight level 90 and 100 is approved, and you are aware of passion 002 also.
1: Passion 001, clear to block flight level 100 and 90.

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1: Descent 5880 right now, 6431.
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1: 99900 Fox, I'm signing control, good morning, identified. Anytime unrestricted, flight level 290, no further ATC speed restrictions. Foxtrot here, Suvin and Delta.
0: Suvin and Delta, Ryder, 900 Foxtrot.

0: Delta
1: 000. Station 002, Shannon.
0: Looks like we are traffic towards our line from the east. So would it be possible to start from the east to west traffic, depending on the Delta 002?
1: Station 002, affirm. We need to have the heading just another minute or two, and then you can move to your first point.
0: Copy, thank you, Delta 002.
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1: Oscar Oscar Hotel, Fox Hotel, Channel Control, great to you, identified. Here to the Archer 1 Golf Arrival, descend flight level 100.
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3: Tulsa, Tulsa, Tulsa, Tulsa, Tulsa, Tulsa,
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0: Ryanair 45, Romeo Echo stands, 2 Romeo QNH 1025, request clearance London Stansted.
1: Ryanair 45, Romeo Echo, clear Connacht Stansted via Tuffpo and Alpha. Flight level 90, squawk 4476.
0: Climb flight level 90 and squawk 4476. Ryanair 45, Romeo Echo.
1: Feedback correct.

0: Echo, hello, Golf Mike, Zulu Papa, Zulu Papa Golf Juliet, flight level 855, flight number.
1: Mike Zulu Papa Golf Juliet, channel control, good morning, I'm Hans Fike, continue time on restricted flight level 230.
0: Continue climb on restricted flight level 230, Mike Zulu Papa Golf Juliet.
1: Mike Golf Juliet, cleared now to Rotterdam.
0: Clear to Rotterdam, Mike Zulu Papa Golf Juliet.

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1: 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Identified, continue to unsight, Edward 310.

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2: 119 for this, bye-bye. 45 Romeo Echo Stance, 2 Romeo QNH 1025, request startup.
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0: Kayak 51, Shannon Control, good morning. I identified, cleared on the Kerm 2 Echo arrival. Descend flight level 160.
2: Kerm 2 Echo, descending flight level 160, contact 1.

0: Mike, this is the top deck. Juliet, contact Shannon Control, 134, decimal 630.
1: 134, decimal 630, Mike, Cuba, Juliet. Good day.

0: back from one request for a descent.
1: IX-51 Shannon, descend flight level 130.
0: Descending flight level 130, climb up 1.

0: 001, that is copied. You can move now direct to Cork, and I will need to get to you in a few minutes. Affirm, move now direct to Cork. Confirm you're requesting a lower level?
1: Yes, sir. Whatever the possible request is, send over. Contact
0: 001, what level or altitude?
1: Request to descend 5,000.
0: 001, that is copied. Below flight level 75 is uncontrolled airspace, so you're cleared now. And flight level 75, further is at your own discretion.
1: Send
0: 0-0-1, that's copied, thank you. And Shannon QNH 1024, next to 5,000.
1: 1024, 1024.

0: very good day, runway 18, Hotel Juliet, passing 2700, climbing 5,000 feet, 2054.
1: Hotel Juliet, Shannon Control, good morning. Identified, continue climb unrestricted, flight level 23 now.
0: Continue climb, flight level 230, this is Delta Liner 18, Hotel Juliet.
1: Kayak 51, Shannon, continue descent, flight level 60, Shannon, position on it. Passion 001, Shannon, on passing flight level 75, your radar service will terminate. And are you aware of the 6th?

0: Skyliner 1-8 Hotel Julius, continue bound to flight level 270-02 Medco.
1: Continue climb to level 270 and direct to left Skyliner 1-8 Hotel Julius.
0: Kayak 5-1, contact Shannon approach 121.4.
2: 1-1-4, 1-1-1.

0: Santa, good morning. It's the Shamrock 1-2 Golf with you, passing level 302, descending 2102 at Apple.
1: Shamrock 1-2 Golf, Santa Control, good morning. Aye.

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Shannon, Ryanair 45 Romeo Echo, TOF 21 Alpha, passing 40, climbing flight level 90. Continue climb to flight level 150, squawk 4476, Ryanair 45 Romeo Echo. Turn right heading 120 degrees, Ryanair 45 Romeo Echo.

0: Kazakhstan and descend flight level 170.
1: Descend flight level 170, Shamrock 1 to go.
0: Rider 45 Romeo Echo, continue down flight level 230.
2: Second, Rider 45 Romeo Echo.
3: Climb to flight level 230, Rider 45 Romeo Echo.

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1: 300 knots or greater, America 7-2-4.
2: Standing today, United 311, 121, climbing flight level 160.
0: United 311, channel low identified, continue direct mallet, climb flight level 240.
2: Continue direct mallet, climb flight level 240, United 311.

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0: Falcon 92, Shannon 280, 230. Delta 292, Shannon Control, identified, descent flight level 170.
2: Descent level 170,
0: above
2: 292.
3: Shannon, hello again, Falcon 001, passing flight level 092, clear flight level 100 to Lafayette area, to operate from north to south, east to west, equipped with 5 degrees, flight level 190.
0: Falcon 001, Shannon low, identified, standby for your flight.
4: Shannon high, run at 405 uniform, climbing flight level 130, about 6 months.
0: Minor 405 uniform, Shannon low, identified, direct full, climbing flight level 270.
4: Climbing flight level 270, direct full, minor 405 uniform.

0: Alpha 001, just reference company traffic for our reference, what map and what line do you intend to be over that bridge?
1: I will start from line number 1 down to line 16,
0: Cluster 001. Cluster 001, Roger, and what map number is that?
1: 1 Echo 76, and down to 1 Echo 41.
0: So that's Sierra 521. Okay, on Sierra 521 using line 1 to 18, correct?
1: Sir, for the map 521, from line 1 to line 18, so say 001.
0: Okay, that's fine, thank you. So 292, 250 now.
2: 250 is not, so 292.
0: That's 250 for Delta
2: 290?
0: Delta 290, it's on C250 and I'm sorry, I'm sorry, I'm sorry. United 311, flank flight level 300, and direct to Tobar.
2: Flank flight level 300 and direct Tobar, United 311.

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0: bye bye, United 311. Delta 292, contact Delta 129.180, good day.
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2: Leona 77, Tango Golf, from Shannon, runway track, landing 5,006, starting 2,300.
0: Minor 77, Tango Golf, Shannon, hello, identify direct to Tolta, climb flight level 900.
2: Climb flight level 900, proceed to Tolta, Leona 77, Tango Golf.

0: 9977, Tango Dog, flying to flight level 290.
1: Flight level 290, and 10-10 downwards.
0: 4-0-0-1, Chris, maintain last flight level 90 to flight level 100, report status in the first line.
1: Clear
0: to
1: below flight level 100, 90, report status in the second line. 4-0-0-1.
0: 9-7-7, Tango Dog, no ATC speed restriction.
1: ATC speed restriction, 6-0-9-7-7, downwards.

Runway 14, call from 200 inbound,

0: China 14 Golf Romeo, contact Dublin 135-71655. Bye bye. China 14 Golf Romeo, contact Dublin 135-71655. Bye bye.
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0: Hello, Shamrock 58 Yankee, at 218, climbing flight level 240, direct to Lono.
1: Shamrock 58 Yankee, Shannon, lower than flight, climbing flight level 250.
0: Climbing flight level 250, Shamrock 58.
1: Shamrock 58 Yankee, for higher, contact Shannon, 134.630, bye-bye.
0: 134.630, Shamrock 58, thank you, bye-bye.
2: Shannon, good morning. Medops 12, flight level 220, direct Dagos. Dagos, INRAD, Medops 12.

0: Ryanair 161 Bravo, contact Shannon 134, decimal 630, bye bye.
1: 14 decimal 630, Ryanair 161.
2: Delta 002 is now orbit complete at route 62, our side of Delta Sierra 521, starting from 590 west.
0: 14002, that's copy, thank you. And there is obviously company traffic, as you might have heard, starting line 1 to 18 on the same survey.
2: Copy, we're in contact with company. Delta 002, thank you.

0: 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Brother 40, coming down at 0, I'll take those 111.
1: Two stations across, first line, 6675, John and Little identified, descend flight level 80.
0: November
1: 0, 9675. Runner 500, Mike, channel low, identify direction north, left line, flight level 230.
0: Direction north, left line, level 230, right here, 500, Roman.

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1: To Bangkok for runway 08, Reiner, 6 November Yankee.
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1: Can you try again a white point? I don't go up to it. 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
2: Flight level 290, Reiner 5-0, 0-0-1.

0: Sanus, good morning. Helicopter Echo India, leaving India Mike with you. Just airborne runway Mike, Fox 7000.
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0: Squawk 2624, QNH 1024, Mike. We're direct to Leopard now, I'll go to 2000, estimated at 0915.
1: 0915 is copied, I have no known traffic to affect, and you can next port passing beam Abbey Lee.
0: We'll go Echo India.
2: The 7 Control, we're responding to Pascal, low 130, with descent 2202, button.
3: Portugal 130, descend on the low identified, descent flight level 200.
2: 7 Control, 200, Pascal, low 130.
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1: 270, Shanks, so identify, descend to flight level 80.
0: Send to flight level 80, United 270.

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0: 9-6, November Yankee, descent to Flight Level 100.
1: Cat 4, Ryanair 6 November Yankee.
0: AFM Ryanair 6 November Yankee, descent to Flight Level 100.

0: Sound Control, one at 7 Golf Juliet, good morning, climb flight number 19208, direct right to you.
1: Runway 7 Golf Juliet, Jennings, to identify, climb unrestricted to set of the 300, confirm passing level.
0: I climb unrestricted, flight level 300, and passing flight level 173, Ryanair 7 Golf Juliet.
1: Runway 7 Golf Juliet, that's it, clear to Bamba.
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1: 23325, right after terminate. Bye bye.
0: MetUps 1-2 report, ready for descent.
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1: 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Descent flight level 100, 1-2.

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0: Right at 5, Mike. X-ray cleared under Kurum 2, echo arrival indicated as 260 knots left.
1: Kurum, arrival on 260
0: for left, right at 5, Mike. Shamrock 9991, report speed to Shannon approach on 11.4.
2: 11.4, Shamrock 9991, welcome.
0: Right.

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1: Okay, Pleasant Heading, flight level 300.

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1: Okay, 134, Kilo 262.
0: Bye.

0: Lieutenant Control, good morning, Delta 154. Everything with you, 29.5, descending to flight level 230, and we're 7-8 or left.
1: Delta 154, Shanghai Control identified, descent to flight level 170, on transition, indicated airspeed 2809.
0: Okay, down to 170, and on transition, 280 knots, was it?
1: AFM 2809.
0: 280, we transition, Delta 154, heavy.

0: information today at some kilo, which Canon is bound at 2006, posting Quebec traffic.
1: After 64 kilo information, good morning to you. The Shannon QNH is 1024 hectopascals and no known traffic to affect.
0: It's 1024 after 64 kilo.
1: After 64 kilo, AFRAM 1024 hectopascals. Next report approaching the Shannon zone boundary.
0: So 1024 hectopascal, and we'll report entering Shannon zone boundary after 64 kilo.
1: AFRAM approaching the boundary.
0: Approaching the boundary after 64 kilo.
2: Shannon,
3: LKM 1123, Cross 200 southbound.
2: LM 1123, Shannon, to identify the center of level 100.
3: Level 100, LKM 1123.

0: Shamrock 138, report speed to Dublin on 129 at the smooth 180. Sorry, I'm going to do a big face on off like this. Goodbye. Delta 154, report speed to Dublin on 129 at the smooth 180.
1: 129 at the smooth 180, have a good day, Delta 154.
0: You too.

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0: good morning, Alex. Sir, 1-8 Victor Romeo, Flaming Patabel, 190 inbound, defend.
1: Hi, this is 1-8 Victor Romeo, Shank. So identify clamp unrestricted to Patabel 290, confirm passenger level.
0: Canon Street Patabel 290, passing Patabel 170, now other special 1-8 Victor Romeo.
1: This is 1-8 Victor Romeo, that checks, clear to Bamba.
0: This is 1-8 Victor Romeo.
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0: Echo any hotel off room and confirm that do you intend on transiting the Shannon zone en route to Weston?
1: That's negative. We won't be going through the Shannon zone to the west of Echo off Romeo.
0: Echo off Romeo, is a report estimate for Weston? Hotel off Romeo, that's broken, say again. Hotel off Romeo, that was broken, say again. That transmission was broken, say again your estimates.
1: Estimate Weston at 1200 local time.
0: 1200 local will be 1100 good, but that's probably, you can next report passing Portage.
1: Next report passing Portage, Echo Romeo.

Direct Nova,

0: November 480 Victor Romeo, flagship flight level 300.
1: Flight level 300, 480 Victor Romeo. Can I get a frequency for Shanwick?
0: November 480 Victor Romeo, on your second set, you can contact Shanwick on 124.175, Brewing, Whitley, for control.
1: Secondary 124.175, 480 Victor Romeo.
0: Alright, 576 Papa, 220 Ruck. 576 Papa, thanks for identifying the set of 80.
1: That's my 80, right? 576 Papa.

0: 7002, we have about 10 minutes of this time left. Okay, this time we are RTV, of course.
1: Station calling, say that again.
0: 7002, we have about 9 minutes on this line, and just for attention, after this line, we'd like to revert the course.
1: Station 7002, that is copy.

0: November 480, Victor Romeo, contact Shannon Store on 131-150.
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0: 3172, descending flight level 230.
1: United 317, Shannon, so identify descent to flight level 170.
0: Flight level 170, United.
1: United 317, expect the Olapo 3 Romeo.
0: Thank you. Morning, Simon Station, after 2-2 Papa, school 2627, unit 1022, 2000 feet, routing to Oslo via the coast.
1: After 2-2 Papa, sharing information, good day, the QNA is 1024 hectopascals, no known traffic to effect, and report reaching Oslo.
0: Unit 1024 hectopascals, and report reaching Oslo.
2: Very good morning, Tamar 7 Hotel Lima, descending flight level 200, and we are ready for us to pop off.
1: Tamar 7 Hotel Lima, and to identify descent to flight level 100, cleared on the BAPO 1 Bravo 5.
2: Descent level 100, BAPO without Tamar 7 Hotel Lima.
1: That is 317, contact Dublin on 129-180.
0: 129-180, United 317.
1: CT Papa report estimates for Oslo.
0: ETA is 100 Zulu after CT Papa.
1: Roger, 1000 Zulu, copy. And you can next report leaving Oslo.
0: Next report leaving Oslo after CT Papa.
1: Runner 576 Papa, contact Shannon approach on 121.4.
3: 121.4, Runner 576 Papa, please.

0: Ground Control, good morning, Bonnet 236, Victor passing two, flight level 293, descending 210 in mile 236.
1: Bonnet 236, Victor, Shanghai, so identified, descent to flight level 170.
0: Continue descending flight level 170, Ryanair 236.

0: Charlie Parker, United 4210 is passing 3,700 for 5,000 on flight level 50.
1: United 4212, Shannon Control, identified climb to flight level 80 to tow board.
0: Climbing to flight level 80 and direct tow board, United 4210.

0: Line 20 complete, we're now projecting orbit and requesting a route back to course.
1: Roger 202, right hand orbit is approved and you can turn right direct to course.
0: Roger, Roger 202, right hand orbit approved. Can we do another one to the left after?
1: Hey, you can do another one to the left after the first right hand orbit.
0: Be the first right hand orbit, Roger 202.
2: Departure United 42 10, just to verify, we would like that flight level 150 for about 10 minutes and it'll be a slow speed.
1: United 4210, that is copy. You can request higher when you're ready for that.
2: Yes, sir, thank you.

0: 236 Victor, contact Dublin on 135, this one 655.
1: 135, this one 655, goodbye, Bonanza 36.
0: Tower 7, Hotel Lima, Quark approach on 119 and
2: 69. 39, Tower 7, Hotel. Thank you.
0: United 4210, what's your requested level for today?
3: That'll be flight level 380, sir.
0: That is copy, thank you.

Falcon 918 information. Hello, Nordic UNH, one clear supply is not those. Coast Guard Ireland 118, Nordic UNH, 1025, has not those. I think that's definitely there, Nordic UNH, 1025, has not those, go ahead. Roger, copied 1 hour 30 on pass, and you can report at least the 2 stations in Flagle.

0: going into Lima, 5 miles west of Abu Shul, will be operating over lap 3 for the next 3 minutes to request information.
1: Okay, so India, Lima, share information today. The North Link Unit, just 1025 Hexapascals, and no known traffic service.
0: 1025, down there, coming in Lima.

Shenandoah for 293, 13-7 for 240, unrestricted, and we're proceeding direct anchor. Revenue, Delta 293.

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1: Sky X-51, Shannon, to identify the climb to level 80, to Nevin.
0: Flap light level 80, redirect Nevin, Sky X-51.
1: Sky X-51, expect higher in 2 minutes.
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0: Delta 293, Lancer Venom 280. Five 51 traffic information in your 12 o'clock, 4 miles out is Tortue 002, maintaining level correction 1,000 feet above the sea level.
1: About this, I saw it.
0: Over there, this is Mike Kilo, Lieutenant Federal 2 3 0 6 Mike Kilo, Shannon, to identify the sensor, Federal 170.
2: Professor
0: 170, United 22, Shannon. United 22?
1: Yeah, from the one United 22.
0: United 22, Shannon, to identify the sensor, Federal 280.
1: 280, United 22.
0: United 22, contact Shannon, to 134, decimal 260.
1: 134, 260, United 22.
0: Traffic 64 kilo, information hello, traffic information 2 o'clock, 12 miles, from right to left, up to 2,300 feet.
3: This traffic, I guess, is contact, send to Alta 64 kilo.
0: Hotel Alfa Romeo, traffic information 10 o'clock, 12 miles, crossing left to right at 2,000 feet. Call sign after 64 kilo.
4: I copy traffic information, Hotel Alfa Romeo.
5: Command Control, good morning, Airplane 801 Heavy, climbing through 127 for 160.
0: Airplane 801 Heavy, Shannon, go identify climb unrestricted to flight level 280, clear to Dover.
5: Restricted flight level 280, we are direct to Dover, Air Canada 801 Heavy.
0: Okay, 51, climb to flight level 240.
1: Level 240, 551.
0: Pass 51, clear to Nevin.
1: Out of Nevin, 551.

0: Please start complete. The operational area request to return back to course.
1: Station 001, that is copied. Can you maintain flight level 100? Station 001, cleared to flight level 100, cleared back to course.
0: Clear flight level 100, back to course. Station
1: 001. Sending as 40C10, word God, at flight level 150, and requesting to climb up to 30. United 4210, that is copied for now, flight to flight level 240.
2: Copy, climb flight level 240.
0: Shannon there, Canada 801.
1: Air Canada 801, Shannon.
0: Crossing Dogal, restriction at 1019. Are you okay if we got some feedback?
1: Air Canada 801, standby.
0: Sosa 002 is requesting further distance.
1: Sosa 002, standby.
0: Yeah, try and negotiate that time for Canada 801.
1: Air Canada 801, report that request to Shang Chuan 134.260.
0: 134.260, Air Canada 801.

0: Kilometer Monte Rainer 6676. Departures runway 0610 and climbing 5,000 feet on the runway track.
1: Runway 6676, change to identify for your present heading, climb to federal 90.
0: On the present heading, comfortable 90, runway 6676.
1: Runway 6676, turn left heading 270.
0: West heading 270, runway 6676.
1: United 4210, climb to federal 300.
0: United 4210, flight level 300.
1: Portal Alpha, sorry, Echo Alpha Romeo traffic information 11 o'clock, 3 miles, crossing left to right 1900 feet.
0: Copy traffic information to Portal Alpha Romeo.
1: Alpha 64 Kilo traffic information 2 o'clock, 3 miles, crossing right to left behind altitude 2300 feet. Runway 6676, climb to flight level 190.
0: Off at the 190, runway 6676.
2: Runway 2305, hello, Mount Alexa, number 200.
1: Runway 2305, Shannon Control identified.
2: Runway 2305, we cannot do a GPAD across the corner. Let me tell us the legislative report, please.
1: Stand by, runway 2305. Kayak 51, climb to flight level 300.
2: Stop level 300, Kayak 51.

0: Hotel Romeo, traffic is tight and clear.
1: Copy, Hotel Romeo. Soldier 002, descend to Flight Level 80.
2: Flight Level 80, Soldier 002.
1: Flight 6676, climb to Flight Level 230.
2: Flight Level 230, Flight 6676.

0: 6676 times to Federal 280, turn left heading 240.
1: Papa Tower 280, west 240, runner 6676.

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0: Stand by, Ryanair 305, please expect low in 2, correction 1 minute. Ryanair 960, Romeo, Shannon, good day, 92, available, 90, confirm squawk.
1: Nightfall 90 on Fox is 3604
0: Romeo. Runner 960 Romeo, identify passing altitude 4,000 feet, clear to Shannon.
1: 8,000 feet, clear to Shannon for Runner 960 Romeo.
0: Runner 6676, resume own navigation to Lasno.
2: Own navigation to Lasno, Runner 6676.
0: Runner 2305, clear to UNAXA, descent to level 100. Kilo information, Corsair requesting if you can route to Corsair via Formoy.
2: Probably will route via Formoy,
0: thank you, and that's 64 Kilo, your clear, that's 3 route information, traffic, contact Corsair Post 119.19.
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3: Shepard, good morning, Airbus 01.
0: Airbus 01 information, hello, Southern QNH 1024, stop those.
3: 1024 and MSA Watson Airport. So that's cool. Priority call to our site just northeast of Rockfield inside the tenants. So also needs to commission.
0: MSA 01 information, Roger. There is one item traffic just approaching Charlotte Ridge before the 2000 and you can report approaching zone boundaries.
3: Yeah, so we'll go MSA 01. Thank you.
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0: Delta 002,
2: thank you for your help
0: with that, sir. Ryanair 960 Romeo, climb ship level 150.
2: Ryanair 150,
0: Ryanair 960 Romeo. Ryanair 305, please descend ship level 140. Descend level 140,
2: Ryanair
0: 960. Kayak 51, contact Shannon Control on 131, decimal 150.
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1: Hey, direct Sioux, Texas, time 170, final 96, Sierra Romeo.

0: Air 2305, are you ready to copy weather?
1: Yes, thank you.
0: Ryanair 2305, the weather in Connaught at time 09:30, Sulu, 020 degrees, 13 knots, varying from 350 degrees to 050 degrees, visibility 10 kilometers, clouds few at 2,800 feet, scattered at 3,200 feet, temperature 10 degrees, 2.02 degrees, Connaught QNH 1024 hectares.
1: That's a copy for runway 04, correct, 08, QNH 1024, runway 2305.
0: Consulate 49 at Charlie, this is Dan. You identified sensor federal 170, clear to Durham.
2: Right,
0: 605, 3% of federal 100.
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0: 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Cork
1: Approach 119 SS19, please.
2: Hello, Samantha. 110 X-ray, descending level 210, passing level 288, using our level.
0: Shamrock 90, Charlie, X-ray, descending to identify the sensor at level 170.
2: Level 170, Shamrock 120, X-ray.
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3: 118.7, Airman 01.
4: Good morning, Shamrock 108. Sending flight level 230, C250 now.
0: Shamrock 108, trying to identify the descent to flight level 170.
4: Descent flight level 170, and just put that speed reduction to meet the restriction of altitude.
0: Shamrock 108, maintain indicated SP250, not no speed correction, no flight level restriction at all.
4: That's a copy, thanks, Shamrock 108.
0: Consulate 49, Charlie, receive report speed to Dublin 135, decimal 655.
5: 35655,
0: you speak. Okay, thank you, Julian. 9960, Romeo, flat 6, level 190.
4: 5190, Brian 960, Romeo.
0: 9960, Romeo, Dublin request indicated SP250 knots.
4: 250 knots, Brian 960, Romeo.
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6: 1-2-3-0-5, Mount 10-0-5, Tower, good morning, Runway 2305, Mount Unaxa, sending level 100.
7: Runway 2305, Connor Tower, good morning, continue Unaxa, expect RMP, runway 08, descent flight level 80.
6: Descent level 80 for runway 08, Runway 2305.
7: Runway 2305, have the weather at the feed, if you'd like to copy.
6: We got the latest weather from Shannon, runway 305. It's runway 08, connect 10024.
7: Hey, firm.
6: Thank you.

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1: 135
0: right. Culture 001, contact court approach on 119 at 1900.
1: 119 at 1900, 200 days, 1500.

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0: 12 miles, right, 9230, 5.
1: 2205, roger, descend 5,000 feet, QNH1024, report NACSA.
0: 5,000 feet, QNH1024, we report United Airlines, 2305.
2: Sky level 110,
3: Shaman Gate, Blue 354, is 14-1, climbing flight level 160. JetBlue 354, Shaman, to identify, has unrestricted seat at 240, confirm passing level.
2: We're going to climb to maintain 240, we're passing 14.3, JetBlue 354.

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2: Alright, to 305, reaching United States 1.
3: 2205, descend 3000 feet, cleared RMP 08, report finals.
2: Descend 3000 feet, clear RMP approach, Alma 08, will report finals, 18 to 305.
4: Descent flight level 170, WestJet 46.
0: Shamrock 893, clear to Atlas.
5: Atlas.

0: climbing control, Lac Whitney, Whiskey Sierra Tango, 2 flight level 070, climbing flight at late 080, to Korak, en route to Shannon, squawking 0427.
1: Echo India, Whiskey Sierra Tango, Shannon Control, identified. Echo India, Whiskey Sierra Tango, clear turn to Shannon Control, S-Base, climbing to flight level 80.
0: Clear to enter Shannon Control, S-Base, climbing flight level 080, Lac Whitney, Whiskey Sierra Tango.
1: JetBlue 354, contact Shannon Control on 134.260.
0: 134.260, JetBlue 5.2. Radar, hello, Silver Cloud, 137.290, descending 250 and bound to Nakhon.
1: Silver Cloud 137, Shannon Control identified, detected at level 200.

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2: 65, vacated Alpha, run with us and lost report.
0: 65, thank you. 2305, 7704 degrees, 16 knots, runway 08, clear land.
3: Got the line, runway 08, flight in 2305.
1: Shannon Gray, climb to Federal 1980, confirm squawk.
4: I come from the 1 and 90, squawk 6 2 1 2
1: Metaps 1 2, identify.

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1: Verify 170, Fighter 96 Sierra Romeo.
0: Fighter 60 Echo Delta, contact call for code 119.09, bye bye.
2: 119,
0: Fighter 96 Sierra Romeo, contact Dublin 135, decimal 655, bye bye.
1: 135, 655, Fighter 96 Sierra Romeo, flight.
3: Wind 030 degrees, 14 knots. Thanks.
1: I'm
0: at 5 Golf, Bravo, 5,000 on the Bravo, on the low identified direct to let's go, climb flight 210. Silver South 137, descend to flight over 100.
2: Descend flight over 100, Silver South 137.
0: Delta Echo India, Lima, QSY back to Abbey Shore, thanks. Delta Echo India, Lima information, roger, bye bye.

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0: 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Can you confirm to Romeo Center by the last entry?
1: Hey, from 2 Romeo, be the straight line, not the dotted one.
0: Thank you.

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1: Neutron's at 230, descending with the identified descent of flight level 170, reduced to 250 knots.
0: Okay, descent to flight level 170, reduced to 250 knots, descend at 230.
1: Stable cloud 137, contact Connors 130.705. Goodbye.
2: 30705 Connor Tower, hello. Silver Cloud 137 passing level 136, descending level 100 inbound UNAXA.
3: Silver Cloud 137, Connor Tower, good morning. Continue UNAXA, expect RMP runway 08, descend flight level 80, and that's the weather if you'd like to copy.
2: So, so we expect an RMP 08 out of UNAXA and descending now flight level 80, and we appreciate the latest weather.
3: Address surface wind is 040 degrees 13 knots. We have 10 kilometers, few cloud 3,100 feet, temperatures plus 11, dew point plus 3, QNH is 1024.
2: All copied, QNH 1024, thank you, sir. See you in a bit.
1: Flight level 270.
0: Flight level 270.

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1: Descent altitude 5,000 feet on QNH 1024, we'll go over cloud 137.
2: KLM 1124, Shannon, good day, identify plan to flight 1190.
3: 1190, KLM 1124.

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0: And SuperCloud 137 is Uxaka, altitude 5,000 feet.
1: SuperCloud 137, descend at 3,000 feet, clear to RMP 08, report finals.
0: Descend altitude 3,000 feet, clear for the RMP runway 08, let's go, SuperCloud 137.
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0: Silver Cloud 137, established RP, runway 08.
1: Silver Cloud 137, surface wind 040 degrees, 13 knots, runway 08, clear to land.
0: Runway 08, clear to land, Silver Cloud 137.

0: Hello again, Vanner 2306. Can you please tell me the latest weather?
1: R2306, tower wind is 040 degrees, 13 knots. 08 for departure, temperatures plus 10 degrees, QNH 1024.
0: 08 for departure, QNH 1024. Thank you, Vanner 2306. And Ryanair 2306, what departure can we expect?
1: I expect you said Wawek 1 Alpha, and I have your clearance if you'd like to copy.
0: We're ready to copy, Ryanair 2306.
1: Ryanair 2306, clear Connacht 2 Lanzarote via Wawek 1 Alpha, 5190 squawk 2021.
0: Clear to Lanzarote via Wawek 1 Alpha, 5190 squawk 2021, Ryanair 2306.
1: Be back right. Wind check 040 degrees, 15 knots.

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1: To 306, can you confirm the next waypoint after Warwick?
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3: 7537, vacate Alpha, stand 1 Lima with the Marshaller.
4: I thought 1 Lima with the Marshaller, that's about 1237.
3: And Ryanair 2306, the next point will be Tulsa, but Shannon will advise in the air.
1: Tulsa, copy Ryanair 2306, thank you.

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1: Delta 177, Shannon, good day.
2: Identify flight of Mike Delta 280, direct Limerick.
3: Hello, 280, we're direct Limerick, Delta 177.
4: Shannon, good morning. Shannon, 909, parking level 280, descending level 220, direct Roca.
1: Minor, correction, Shamrock 909, Shannon, good day. Identify deep center flight cover 140.
4: We're 140, Shannon, 909.
1: Shamrock 909, Shannon, continue your present heading. I have outbound traffic crossing behind over Shannon.
4: Okay, well, heading 285 degrees, Shannon 909.

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1: 172.
0: Shamrock 952, they have been very busy the last while. It seems to be quite an illness now. I drove early and seemed like it. Ryanair 760 Lima Shannon, good day. Identified right heading 120. Ryanair 760 Lima Shannon, continue climb to flight level 230.
1: Please climb flight level 230, 760 Lima.

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1: the line. Shamno approach on 121, that's 1-5-9-7-3-4,
0: Ryanair 760 Lima, Shannon climb to flight level 290.
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1: 134.
0: Delta 177, contact Shannon Control 134, that's 1260. Okay.
1: 34260,
0: have a good one, Delta 177. Shannon 952, Shannon, Dublin unable to shortcut at the moment, but I'll hand you over early to my
1: guest.
0: You're
1: very good to try, going on, thank you.
0: Shamrock 909, Shannon, descend to flight level 900.
1: Yeah, well, 900, sure. 909.

0: 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Identified descent of flight level 200.
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0: section 6 Tango Delta Shannon, clear to ask under. Ryanair 6 Bravo Bravo, contact Dublin 135, that's 655. Goodbye.
1: 35,
0: Shannon 952, contact Dublin 129, that's 180. Goodbye. Ryanair 760 Lima, contact Shannon Control 134, that's 630. Goodbye.

0: 714,
1: Shannon, good day. Identified, climb to flight level 270 and report to heading 10.
0: Okay, climb out of 270, climb on 714, heading is 095.
1: 714, Shannon, roger, come left onto heading 090.
0: Okay, left head
1: 090, 714. Fraction 6, Tango Delta, Shannon, continue, you've got the heading up on traffic, climb
2: in.
1: Continue,
2: first heading. Shannon, hello, Shimmer 105, we're out of 14 for flight level 160.
1: Channel 105, Shannon, good day, identified, climb to flight level 270, direct to Limerie.
2: Flight level 270 to Limerie, 105.

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0: Kilo Echo 2, pass 03 to 75 level 20 inbound 4
1: heads. Channel 5 Kilo Echo Shannon, good day. Identify descent of flight level 200.
0: Descent flight level 200, 75
2: Kilo Echo.
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0: Morning, Tommy Tower, November 799 Charlie Delta.
1: 799 Charlie Delta, Connor Tower, morning.
0: And November 799 Charlie Delta, I'm 25 miles to the southwest, just a beam from north of Lanesboro, and inbound to do ILS approaches.
1: Charlie Delta, roger, remain clear for the moment of traffic to depart off 08. I'll give you a call back. The Connor Q Nation 1024.
0: 1024, and remain clear, and traffic starts 08 for November 799 Charlie Delta.

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4: 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It's the Ryanair 3FOX, transiting flight level 153, climbing 190, Beta.
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0: Hello, Vanner, it's 326, Passy, Flight Alpha, 5, Climb, Flight Level 9, Oscar, Warwick 1 Alpha. Climb, Flight Level 230, it's Walk 2021, Vanner, 2306. 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

0: November Charlie Delta. Just for planning, I can get you in for one ILS approach this time, then I'll schedule traffic in if you want to hold somewhere or go on to your next point.
1: Okay, yeah, one might be enough, November 799 Charlie Delta.
0: Roger, that's copied. We'll see when it gets a bit closer and

Good, good morning. The Tomahawk 123 is passing level 138, level 160, heading 265. Level 200, Tomahawk 123.

0: 416, cutoff level 265, Delta 6216.
1: Hatcher 416, Shenango Bay, identify the Santa Flag level 170.
0: Delta Flag level 170, Hatcher 416.
1: Shamrock 133, Shenango Bay, Santa Flag level 280.
0: Flight level 280, Shamrock 126.
2: Mr. Poacher, touch and go.
3: Mr. Poacher, please. How long would I be holding for after this one to get another one in?
2: Yeah, stand by. Grab a shade out, it could be 20, 25 minutes.
3: Okay, yeah, I'll just do the one, Mr. Poacher. Could I make a left turn then and route back from there?
2: Hey, from yeah, you can plan for a left turn 3000 back to Weston, is it?
3: Left turn 3000 and back to Kilrush. 1179, clear that.
2: Kilrush, apologies, yep.
0: Good morning, JetBlue 842 is flight level 120, climbing 200.
1: JetBlue 842, Shenango Bay, identified as flight level 240.
0: Climb to flight level 240, JetBlue 842.
1: Shamrock 123, Shannon right heading 275.
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0: 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Clear for that, Alpha 1 Golf Rider on the 3-4.
1: Sepatel on Edward Papa 1 Golf on the 3-4. 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
3: Was the report at 4 miles, November 799, Sierra Delta?
4: Hey, firm, and you're clear to this post, will now be left turn at 3,000 feet to Kilo Rush. Is that IFR, VFR back?
3: Clear to the missed approach point and left turn for Kilo Rush, it'll be VFR back, November 799, Sierra Delta.
4: Copy, thank you.
5: Climb, flight level 320, good lane, point 2.
0: Niner 2306, Shanghai, Niner 2330.
6: Glance, Alouette, 3320, Niner 2306.

0: Shannon, good morning, Port Charles, Sister Victor, flying west level over 1902 Weapon.
1: Report with 23 Victor, Shannon, identify transact over 290, confirm passing flight level.
0: Traffic level 290, personnel 183, Airport Charles, Sister Victor.
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0: Pacific Center 99 Uniform Papa, I will pass them 40790 on the southbound
1: direction. Niner 99 Uniform Papa, shining today, identify contact flight level 230.
0: Level 230 on 99 Uniform Papa.
1: Ryanair 7, Victor, Victor, Shannon, contact flight level 310.
0: Contact flight level 310, Ryanair 7, Victor.
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0: 134, 630, Control, 23 Victor, thank you, Hawaii. I think we have the Ryanair 99, from Papa.
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0: 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Hello, Shamrock, 90, flight at
1: 9, Shamrock, 990, Shannon, good day, identify director Oscar, flight to flight level 150.
0: Afternoon,
1: Ryanair 761 Mikilo, passenger 7610190,
0: with a speed
1: on Steve 310. Ryanair 761 Mikilo, Shannon, good day. Identify Northeast ATC speed restrictions. Climb to flight level 270, confirm passing flight level.
0: Climb 270, we're now passing
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2: 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Thank you, and Shannon 127.5, all the best.
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0: Shadow from Charlie 284, ready your details if you're ready to copy.
1: Go ahead, sir.
0: Roger, Charlie Kina Bravo, top of defense today is point uniform, time 1154. Point of climb is point Mike, at time 1440. Charlie 284.
1: Charlie 284 Shannon, that's all copies, and at point Mike, you're here to enter Shannon Control airspace climbing to flight level 150.
0: At point climb, here to enter Shannon airspace climb to flight level 150, Charlie 284.
1: Francis 725, Shannon, good day. I identify. Counter flight 2-8-0.
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2: Shannon, get out to me, Niner 9, 9 Bend, but we're passing 150 and climbing 190 to a speed up.
0: Niner 9, November, Shannon, good day. I identified that flight level 230, and I just confirmed to pass the flight level. Niner 9, November, direct to Santa.
2: And direct to Santa, Friday, 9, November.
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0: Shamrock 490 to Shannon, good day. I identify the continued present heading, contact flight level 240.
3: I'll be present heading, contact 240, Shamrock 490.732.
4: Shamrock 91 Whiskey, Connaught Tower, good afternoon. Continue to inactive, expect RMP runway 08. Descend flight level 80 and have the weather if you'd like to copy.
5: Descend flight level 80 and expect the RMP. Go ahead please, Shamrock 91 Whiskey.
4: Roger, the surface wind 020 degrees, 10 knots, visibility 10 kilometres, cloud is broken 4,000 feet, temperatures plus 12, dew point plus 2, and the QNH 1024.
5: Thank you, 1024, Shamrock 91 Whiskey.
0: Runner 6108, Shannon, good day. Identify flat flight level 170, direct Tulsa.
1: 170
0: to Shamrock, question American 725, contact Shannon Control 134.260.
1: 34260, American 725, good day.
0: Niner 9, November, Shannon, climb to flight level 270. Climb,
2: Niner 270,
3: Niner 9, November.
0: Niner 6, Victor Papa, climb to level 160 to Olono, 280 Orla. Niner 6, Victor Papa, Shannon, I identify senior present heading and climb to flight level 220. Climb to level 220, Niner 6,
3: Victor.
6: Shannon, runner 8915,
0: descend out 2306. Runner 891 Mike, Shannon, good day. I identify and descend to flight level 210.
6: Descend to flight level 210, 891 Mike.
0: Runner 891 Mike, Shannon, continue present heading and report that heading.
6: Continue present heading, new heading 044, runner 891 Mike.
0: Shannon, roger, make your heading 040.
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0: Niner 88, Romeo Lima, Shannon, good day, I identify.
6: Shannon, Kroger 1, Shannon 5, John, contact 284, that was 220, and maintaining defense.
0: Shannon 5, with Evolve, Shannon, good day, I identify, defense flight level 200.
6: Defense level 200, Shannon 5,
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0: Shamrock 49 Julius, Shannon, climb to flight level 300.
3: We have a 300, Shamrock 49 Julius.
0: Runner 66 to Papa Shannon, senior climb to flight level 280.
3: Continue climb to level 280,

0: Ryanair 88 Romeo Lima Shannon, it's in the descent, it's flight level 80.
1: Descent level 80, 88 Romeo Lima.
0: Ryanair 610 Shannon, climb to flight level 230. Ryanair 88 Romeo Lima Shannon, there is a reference. Ryanair 9, November, November, Shannon, contact Shannon Control, 134.630.
2: 34630, Ryanair 9, November, November,
0: goodbye now. Ryanair 891, Mike, descend to flight level 170.
1: Descend to flight level 170, Ryanair 891, Mike.

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1: Joe Hyman, Whiskey Shepherd's Wind, 020 degrees 15 knots, runway 08, clear land.
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0: Descent 721, Shannon Control identified, descent to flight level 80.
2: Descent to flight level 80, descent speed 71.
3: Shannon, good afternoon, DRC 90, which are routing a MOCO, climbing flight level 200.
0: IRC 90, Shannon Control identified, climb unrestricted to flight level 290.
3: Climb to level 290, IRC 290.
0: IRC 290, confirm passing level.
3: Just your flight level 180 for 290 this time. 290.

Shannon, good afternoon. Delta 259, flight level 175, climbing flight level 240. Okay, climb unrestricted flight level 280, Delta 259.

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1: Zephyr Delta 259. One 134, decimal 260, Delta 259.

Passenger Shanks, to identify cap under 6227 number 2, 3-0, clear to let go.

0: United 271, Shannon.
1: 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We're climbing out of 8, final 87 for final 200.
0: United 271, Shannon, still identified, climb system number 300, you're to Tobor.
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0: 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Can we get a weather report?
1: Shamrock 9 Alpha Lima Tower, wind 020 degrees, 10 knots, 08 for departure, temperatures plus 12 degrees, QNH is 1023.
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0: County, good afternoon, Ryanair 3, November Lima, descending flight level 240, let go.
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0: Ryanair 3 November, New Med Defense of 7140.
1: Top level 140, Ryanair 3 November, Lima.
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3: Clear to Heathrow, Tufts 1 Alpha, climbing 90 initially, and squawk 5143, Mark 9 Alpha Lima.
2: You're back correct.

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1: Camera 13 Juliet, Channel Control identified, climb unrestricted to flight level 240, clear to Limbury.
0: Climb flight level 240, direct to Limbury, climb up 130.

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1: Descend flight level 100, Ryanair 3, November Lima.
0: Ryanair 3, November Lima, contact code approach on 119 at 619.

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0: 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Terminal 9 of Lima.

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1: Sir Mark 9, Alpha Lima Shannon today, climb to 7230 on your circuit, confirm squawk.
0: Climb flight with 230 and squawk 5143, Sir Mark 9, Alpha Lima.
1: Sir Mark 9, Alpha Lima, identify Sir Cliffy.
0: Sir Cliffy, Sir Mark 9, Alpha Lima.

725 Shannon, for identified time, unrestricted to flight number 240, clear to Shannon. Just confirming, I fly 9735, clear to Shannon. Shannon, Sierra Uniform, November, Oscar Tango.

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0: United 229 and Shannon, good day. Climb understood, correction identified. Climb shift element 280, direct to Mallet.
1: Climb to 280, direct to Mallet, United 229.

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0: Afternoon, sir. We're still talking to Shannon, descending Thunderbolt 250, I'm down to you. Requesting your latest weather.
1: Roger, the surface wind at 020 degrees, 13 knots. Visibility 10 kilometers, cloud is scattered 4,000 feet. Broken 4,500 feet, temperatures plus 12, dew point plus 3. 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

0: Flight level 190 now for flight level 220, red heading 300. Climb flight level 280, Shamrock 961, say again about Resno.
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2: Can I get you a question at 17, within the country, flight level 143 for 160, normal speed. Climb flight level 240, unrestricted, west, jet 17.

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0: 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Goodbye.
1: 130.705, Alvastar, 7406, bye-bye, see you tomorrow. Knock Tower, very good afternoon, Alvastar, 7406. Sending flight level 100, inbound UNAXA.
2: Avatar 7406, Connick Tower, good afternoon, continue to UNAXA, expect RMP runway 08. Descend flight level 80 and report 10 miles to UNAXA.
1: Descend flight level 80, we will call 10 miles out of UNAXA, expecting RMP 08, Avatar 7406.
2: Hey, fireman, Avatar 7406, have the weather at the field, if you'd like to copy.
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2: Roger, surface wind 020 degrees, 14 knots, visibility is 10 kilometers. Cloud is broken, 4,000 feet. Temperatures plus 12, dew point plus 3, and Connick QNH 1023.
1: QNH 1023, and copy the information, Alvastar 7406.

0: 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For 1-2-0, direct echo.
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1: 5 Zulu Victor, Connor Tower, hello again, continuing AXA, expect RMP runway 08, your number 2.
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0: 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Alvastar 7406.
1: Thank you. Runner 5 Zulu Victor, descend flight level 80.
2: Descend flight level 80, runner 5 Zulu Victor.

Santa Control, hello, it's Air Transat 231. With you in the climb, passing flight level 18.2, climbing flight level 240. Clear, direct Resno, climb flight level 280, Air Transat 231.

0: 9507, time flight number 310. Time flight number 310, runway 5007.
1: Shannon, Delta 45, passing flight number 140, climbing 160.
0: Delta 45, hello, ready contact, continue climb 2, flight level 240, under 6.
1: Under 6 is 240, Delta 45.
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4: Shannon, November 840, Hotel Delta, flight level 70, climbing flight level 80.
0: November 840, Charlie Delta, hello, ready contact. Charlie Delta, confirm passengers.

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1: 129 380, 6 Tango Delta, good morning.

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1: Alpha Star 7406, surface wind 020 degrees, 10 knots, runway 08, clear land.
0: Turan 08, Alpha Star 7406.
1: Zulu Victor, descend at 3,000 feet, cleared RMP, runway 08, report TIPMO.
2: Descend 3,000 feet, cleared RMP, runway 08, we'll call you back TIPMO, right now, 5 Zulu Victor.
3: Good afternoon,
2: right now,
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3: Juliet Romeo Charlie, maintain 280 knots.
4: 280 knots, I'll put those Juliet Romeo Charlie.
5: 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Gotcha, thank you, Air Transat 231.
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American Unit Control, this is American 133 with you. We're out of on 135 for 160 and 320 knots. 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
1: Stand 2 Romeo with the Marshaller, we will die Alpha, Alpha Star, 7406. Can we do a backtrack in the middle to expedite Alpha Star 7406?
0: Affirm, backtrack when able.

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2: Sunflight level 80, down to 40. Taxi the Gulf Air 129er 805 Gemstone 4 stop going.
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Shannon from ISO 417, we'll be to passing 150, climbing 160. Two 40 and direct nip it, ISO 417.

0: Charlie again from the Ryanair, 81 Echo November, request 8 weather please.
1: Climb
0: flight level 280, that's just 417. Connaught Tower from the Ryanair, 81 Echo November.

0: 7, November 8, 40, Charlie Delta 4, approaching Sligo, we'll request RMT starting from Sierra Golf 208.
1: November 8, 40, Charlie Delta, stand by, change in a minute. November 8, 40, Charlie Delta, contact Sligo Town, 122.1, radar service terminate.
0: 122, that's 1-7-8-2-0, Charlie Delta.
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0: Good afternoon, Delta 3 8 Charlie Delta, descending to flight level 210, crossing 295, and got to let go.
1: First day, Charlie Delta, Sharon, to identify, descending 140, clear to Adam.
0: We descend 140, and we set course to Adam, through Charlie Delta.
1: American 723, flight level 180, climbing flight level 200. American 723, Shanks, identify climb unrestricted, level 240.
0: Unrestricted, flight level 240, American 723.

0: 721, flight level 120, front 180.
1: Jet 721, change. So identify climb unrestricted to level 300.
0: Climb unrestricted to 300, Jet 721.

FSC, Charlie Delta, descend to flight level 100. We continue down to flight level 100 and descend to Charlie Delta. FSC, Charlie Delta, contact Cork approach on 119 at this morning. Cork approach 119 at this morning, FSC, Charlie Delta, goodbye.

0: 178-1 Charlie Shang, so identified Central Federal 170 on transition, indicated airspeed 290 knots or greater.
1: Good afternoon,
0: Ryanair 1 Bravo Fox, climbing 179 and climbing 190 to the beach. Ryanair 1 Bravo Fox, Channing, so identified, climb unrestricted to Federal 270, clear to Panda.
1: Direct Panda, climb unrestricted level 270, Ryanair 1 Bravo Fox.
2: Gentlemen, 3 November Golf, this is the taxi standing 230.
0: Ryanair 3 November Golf, Channing, so identified, sent to Federal 170 on transition, indicated SC 280 knots.
2: Sherlock
0: 147, Shank, so identified via direct Rodal.
2: Quick to Rodal, come on, Rodal, come on.

0: 7-8-1 Charlie, 0-4-7. Runner 3, November Golf, Dublin request, indicated SC 250 knots.
1: 250 knots, runner 3, November Golf.
0: Shamrock 147, Castillo person heading, climb unrestricted to flight level 280.
1: Person heading, I'm on a 2-5-3 initial.
2: Shannon, hello, from 581, 287 for flight level 230, over.
0: Shamrock 581, transfer identified, descent to flight level 200, indicated SC 250 knots.
2: Descent flight level 200,

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1: That's it, Sana,
0: Shamrock 147, on navigation to Rodo.
2: Flick to Rodo, Shamrock 147.

0: time of 1 kilometer can explore identify type unrestricted to flexible 300 gear to limit.
1: 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Climb number 60 level and 300.
0: Time of 1 kilometer, no ATC speed restriction. NS781 Charlie, report speed to Dublin 135.655.
2: 6 Dublin 135.655 and 781 Charlie, okay?

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0: 280.
1: Final, number 280, Shamrock 12 Whiskey.

0: Good afternoon, Shamrock 1 Echo November to Nevin. Climbing flight level 160, leaving flight level 124 now.
1: Shamrock 1 Echo November, Shannon, so identify climb unrestricted to flight level 280.
0: Climb unrestricted to flight level 280, Shamrock 1.

0: good afternoon, Ryanair 250X, you passed 310, descend flight number 220, direct to America.
1: Ryanair 250X, Shanghai, to identify descent to Federal 140.
0: Descend flight number 140, Ryanair 250X.

0: 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Still identified, clamp unrestricted to Flight 190.
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1: Thunder 81 Echo November, Tower, good.
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1: Ryanair 81 Echo November, Tower, wind is 020 degrees, 10 knots. 08 in use, temperatures plus 12 degrees, QNH is 1022. And your clearance to Luton off runway 08 Tough Pro 1 Alpha. Flight level 90, squawk 7631.
2: So identify descent to Federal 110, indicated airspeed 250 knots or less.
3: Descent altitude, question flight level 110, speed 250, left inbound over the Ryanair 8, so come on in.
1: Be back, correct.
4: United 316, checking in 13134, climbing 160.
2: United 316, Shannon, so identify climb unrestricted to Federal 240, clear to Tobo.
4: Clear to Tobo, unrestricted climb, flight level 240, United 316.

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4: Climb flight level 260, United 316.
0: Shamrock 715, contact Cork approach with your speed on 119 at the 29.
1: Hi, we're going 119 at the 29, Shamrock 715, after the next.
0: Bye.
1: CNN November 131, Juliet Romeo 300, descending 620.
0: November 131, Juliet Romeo, Shannon Patrol identified. Runner 8, November Lima, contact Cork approach with your speed on 119 at the 29.
1: 119 at the 29 with speed liner 8, someone in midwest.
0: Right.
1: Sending it in to Shamrock on Terrace Air, passing flight level 130.160 to Malik. Under 60, climb flight level 240, and as we were given 2-9 gear break, Shamrock on Terrace.
0: Shamrock 13, X-ray, climb under 60.
1: Under 60, Shamrock on Terrace.

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1: AFM surface wind 010 degrees, 10 knots, 08 in use, temperatures plus 12 degrees, QNH is 1022.
0: Can you give me the temperature?
1: AFM temperature is 12 degrees.
0: 12 degrees. I'll start on 940 Papa, QNH 1022.

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1: 134.260 with the heading Shamrock 977, see ya.

0: November 131, Juliet Romeo, descent to flight level 80.
1: Flight level 80, November 131.
2: Okay, can I have that?

0: today. It's Rhino 63 X-ray, Lima, descending flight level 220 on inbound at Lunaxa.
1: Rhino 63 X-ray, Lima, Shanghai, so identified descent to Center 100.
0: Descent flight level 100 on Rhino 63 X-ray, Lima.

0: November 131, Juliet Romeo, contact Shannon, approach on 11.4.
1: 121.4, November 131.
2: Gentlemen, good afternoon to you. This is Jennifer 56 Kilo Lima, passing flight level 291, descending flight level 210, leaving country.
0: Jennifer 56 Kilo Lima, Shannon, so identified.

81 Echo November, passing flight level 43, climbing flight level 90 on the TIFPU 1 Alpha, squawk 7631. Ida. Continue present heading, climb level 190 on air, 81 Echo November.

0: Charter 63 XA Lima, contact Connaught Tower, 130.705, radar service 78.
1: 130.705, 130.705, 63 XA Lima, thanks so much, boys.
0: Goodbye.

0: Connaught Tower, very good afternoon. It's Rhino 63 X-ray Lima descending flight level 100 inbound Boonaksa, and we're currently 16 miles on the 124 radial from Connaught VOR.
1: 63 X-ray Lima, Connaught Tower, low continue to Naksa, expect RMP08, descend 5,000 feet, QNH 1023, and next report approaching on Naksa.
0: Thanks, sir. Descend altitude 5,000 feet on the Connaught QNH of 1023. We'll call you at Unaksa, Ryanair 63 X-ray Lima.
2: Good day, showing 909, climbing flight level 160, passing 145 on a radar heading of 285. Flight level 260 on the heading,

0: That's our Ryanair 63X Ray Lima requesting the current weather conditions at Knock Airport.
1: 63X Ray Lima, tower wind is 010 degrees, 10 knots. Visibility 10 kilometres, cloud is broken 4,000 feet, temperatures plus 12, dew point plus 2, and the QNH 1023.
0: That's all copy, thanks so much.

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1: 63 X-ray Lima, surface wind 010 degrees, 12 knots, runway 08, clear to land.
0: Clear to land, Ryanair 63 X-ray Lima.

0: conservative, sorry, speak 350 now, and down to the next one.
1: 993, Tango, X-ray Shanks, so identify.
0: Just as the conservative, presumably 08 in NOC.
1: 993, Tango, X-ray, standby. 993, Tango, X-ray, that is from 08, descent to 7-1.
0: Okay, send 7-2 to the next one.

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1: Center 100,
0: stand by, nose cross, Ryanair 866, November, correction, Ryanair 8669, Shannon Control, identify descent to flight over 200. Ryanair 3-Tango, X-ray, go ahead.
1: I just forgot, sorry, right after that.
0: Alright. Turn at 298 Yankee Echo, Shannon Control, identified, I have no traffic for you, report speed to Dublin, 135-655.
1: 135-655,
2: Ryanair 298
1: Yankee Echo, I'll get in.
0: Right.
2: Okay, copy, we'll call back to the 100 over Ryanair 300, sorry. Patrick.

0: 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Thank you.
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2: Alpha stand 3 with the Marshaller.
3: Second line, 6-6 Lima.
2: 6-6 Lima, vacate Alpha stand 3 with the Marshaller.
3: Vacate Alpha stand 3 with the Marshaller, run a 6-6 Lima. Around a 6-8 Lima, sorry, we just missed Alpha, can we do a short backtrack here?
2: A prime, yep.

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1: 130.705, Brenner 3, Tango. Runner 3 Tango X-ray, sending 130 for 100 next. We are 42 miles on a rate of about 090.
2: 3 Tango X-ray, Connor Tower Logan, continuing active, expect RMP 08, descend 5,000 feet, QNH down 1022, and report 10 miles to NAXA.
1: Okay, so continue to NAXA, descend 5,000 feet, QNH 1022, report 10 from NAXA for the RMP 08, Runner 3 Tango X-ray.

0: Good afternoon, Flight 423, Romeo, passenger 7, climbing 5,500,
1: runway 423, Romeo, standing to identify, climb unrestricted to flight number 230, clear to engine.
0: Number 23, 0, 10, 7, 9, 4,

0: good afternoon. 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
0: Descent 110, Civics 1 call to Lyle.

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1: 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QNH 1022 from Anaxa cleared on P1 with 08 report on finals.
0: Descend 3,000 feet. QNH 1022 from Anaxa cleared to RNP 08 China 3 Tango X-ray.
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1: Hey fam, it's Tango Uniform Victor Papa Uniform 1 Alpha.
0: 2-1 Alpha, Alpha Star 940 Papa, runway 08, squawk 3633. Alpha Star 940 Papa.
1: Okay, just confirm it's to 5790 and the squawk is 3623.
0: Double 1 Alpha, runway 08. Squawk 3623, initial altitude 90, Alpha Star 940 Papa.
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2: Yeah, it was Jay waiting to set up. There are some passengers of another plane coming now with a wheelchair. We wait.
1: Okay, that's copied. You can start with the marshal when ready. There's no need to call back.
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2: This is at 895 Shannon, good day, climb to flight level 230, confirm squawk.
3: Climb to flight level 230, squawking 3615, this is at 895.
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1: Go ahead, sir.
0: Yeah, we are now ready for startup.
1: Roger, start of Fuji, the master.
0: Okay, follow the motion, Western Airlines, 40 Papa, thank you.
2: Right now, 19 Sierra Yankee, can we get the latest weather, please?
1: 19 Sierra Yankee Tower, wind is 010 degrees, 10 knots, 08 in use, temperatures plus 12 degrees, QNH is 1022.
2: QNH 1022, runway 08 in use, thank you, right now, 19 Sierra Yankee.

0: Dennis, good afternoon, Delta 155, flight level 12.4, climbing flight level 160, direct delivery.
1: Delta 155, Shannon, so identify time, flight restricted to February 280.

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1: Papa Southern 40, Papa, surface wind 360 degrees, 10 knots, runway 08, clear for takeoff.
0: Clear for takeoff, runway 08, Alva Southern Air Force, Papa.

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1: 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This is Alpha Star 994 Zero Papa. Took 1 hour for departure, passing 4,700 feet. Question 250 is okay for you, 994 Zero Papa. Seven, 3623, Alpha Star 940 Papa. Okay, thank you very much. Unrestricted, climbing flight level 220, final. Alpha Star 940 Papa. Set it to a lap 940 Papa, thank you.

0: Tower Runner 566 Joshua Eve, would you get an update on weather?
1: Runner 56 Victor, X-ray tower wind is 340 degrees, 12 knots. You have the choice of runway for departure. Temperatures plus 12 degrees, QNH is 1022.
0: Okay, that's a copy, and we'll take 08. What departure could we expect?
1: I expect the Tough 41 Alpha.
0: Go with Runner 56 Victor.

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0: Silverchild 137, request
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1: Ready, Silverchild 137, clear contact to Geneva, TUV, Papa 1 Alpha, flight level 90, squawk 0504.
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1: Brenner 77 Kilo Alpha, descend to flight level 100.
2: Descend level 100, Brenner 77.
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0: 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Officer, report speed to Dublin, 135, 6-5-5, 6-5-5.
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1: at Missouri 9. Still low runner 5031, back to 3000, 5000
0: feet from the time. Runner 5031, Shanghai, so identify climb unrestricted to flight level 230, clear to Tulsa.
1: Climb unrestricted flight level 230, Tulsa, runner 5031.
0: Sherma 58, Papa, report speed to Dublin on 135, 655, Quebec.
2: 135, 655, what is speed? Sherma 58, Papa, 65.

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1: Descending by level 170, Alpha Sierra 940, Papa. Descending 129, 180, 940, Papa. Thank you, bye.

0: good day, Ryanair 19 Sierra Yankee, Boeing 38, Mike Stand 3, weather is copied, requesting departure clearance to East Midlands.
1: Ryanair 19 Sierra Yankee, Sierra Connor to East Midlands via TUV Port 1 Alpha, flight level 90, squawk 1420.
0: So clear to East Midlands, TUV Port 1 Alpha, departure, climb flight level 90 and squawk 1420, Ryanair 19 Sierra Yankee.
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1: Silvercat 137, taxi oil and pin alpha, hold short 208, report ready.
0: Silvercat 137, to holding point alpha, and say again the rest.
1: Affirm and report ready for departure.
0: Silvercat 137, welcome.

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1: Delta 137, backtrack line of 08.
0: So, Delta 137, backtrack, backtrack 08.
2: Romeo 2200 climbing 5000 feet, I'm back to the Alpha.
3: November 131, Juliet Romeo Shank, to identify climb unrestricted to flight level 280, clear for Mallet.
2: Climb unrestricted to flight level 280, clear for Mallet, November 131.

0: 1 uniform Delta Shanks, so identify confirmed passing level. 1 uniform Delta Shanks, of 7280.
1: 7280,
0: this is Gopher Sewage, is it 5-5 Lasso? 1 uniform Delta, clear the map hack then Lasso.
1: 5-5 Lasso, climbing 20 right now, 1 uniform.

0: Silver Cloud 137, surface wind 360 degrees, 13 knots, runway 08, clear for takeoff.
1: Roger, 137, clear for takeoff, runway 08.

0: Ryanair 566 X-ray, request clearance to Manchester.
1: Ryanair 566 X-ray, clear connect to Manchester via Tuspo 1 Alpha, flight level 90, squawk 7652.
0: We cleared Manchester via Tuspo 1 Alpha, 08, 90, and squawk 7652 Ryanair 566 X-ray.
1: Is that correct?

0: 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Good day.
1: Silver Cloud 127, 119.075, bye bye.
2: Morning, Quebec, Zulu, scanning. Try identify plan restricted to plan level 240, clear to Tulsa.
3: Clear to Tulsa, having a restricted plan level 240, right in the 5-1-0.

Theta Hilo Silver Guard 137 passing Philip level 60 climbing Theta level 90 on the 221 Alpha. Silver Guard 137, glance level 150 and squawk 0504. Silver Guard 137, right on heading 090.

0: General right now, 1676, passing 2,095,000,
1: right now, 1676, Shannon, so identify that 132.7270, clear to Rosa, and confirm passing over.
0: Rosa, flight number 270, Rosa, number passing 3,000, 2,095,000.

0: 7138 Whiskey Shank, so identify the center, flight level 80 clear to Roca.
1: Right now, 19 Sierra Yankee, stand 3, request engine stop.
2: One nine Sierra Yankee, the ambulance is still attached to the back of the aircraft. I'll give you a shout back.
1: Roger.

0: What's up? 137 report, head into Jennings Town, 134, decimal 260.
1: Silver Cloud 137, Mr. Egan. Silver Cloud 137, we'll report heading on 134, 260, 15.
2: Right, 19 Sierra Yankee, start approved with the master.
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0: 68 Alpha Bravo, descend upon the TC to a grid.
1: Square 68 Alpha Bravo, so identify the center of level 140.
0: Descend upon level 140, right, descend upon the Bravo.

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1: Charlie 284, Shannon Control, identified, clear direct to shoot check.
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1: 12.4, Alpha
2: 38. Right. Right, 19 Sierra Yankee, request taxi.
3: Right, 19 Sierra Yankee, taxi on Empanada for hold short 08, report ready.
2: Taxi on the point, Alpha 08, report ready, right, 19 Sierra Yankee.

Lieutenant, good afternoon. Shamrock 953 is out of 115 for 160. Right here, level 280, Shamrock 953.

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0: Right, 19 Sierra Yankee, surface wind 3, correction 350 degrees, 14 knots, runway 08, clear for takeoff.
1: Runway 08, clear takeoff, right, 19 Sierra Yankee.

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0: Roger, 19 Sierra Yankee, contact Shannon, 119 decimal 075, good day.
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2: Tubin. Tubin,
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1: Echo Indy Golf Yankee Kilo, Microlight C42 out of a private site in Ballyzarry. 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Just one soul on board, 3 hours endurance. Just currently requesting permission to transit edge of the zone on the direct route if possible. Echo Indy Golf Yankee Kilo.
2: I'm going to take it.
1: Sorry, could you come back there again? I quickly got
2: it. Hey, friend, yeah, how many miles inside the zone would it take you?
1: 15, I quickly got
2: it. Hey, Roger, just stand by one for transit. And a 566 direct reception wind at 350 degrees, 13 knots, runway 08, clear for takeoff.
1: Clear for takeoff, runway 08, round at 566 X-ray.
2: Echo Indy Golf Yankee Kilo, I think you misunderstood, just how many miles inside the zone will it take you?
1: Well, sorry, inside the zone, about probably 5 or 6 nautical miles inside the zone.
2: Roger, that is copied, transit is approved, QNH is 1022. And if you could remain outside of 5 miles at all time from the aerodrome.
1: Well, 1022, and we remain well outside 5 miles. Thank you.
2: If I mean, you can report the zone boundary outbound to the south.
1: We'll report on zone boundary outbound. Thank you.

0: good afternoon, Lady 31 on the golf. I'm to flight number 46, the flight number 90, Golf 1 November.
1: Alpha X-ray Yankee 319 Golf, Shannon Agassiz, radar contact here to inject, climb to flight level 130.
0: Climb flight level 130, direct inject, that is 31 on the golf.
2: Hello, hello, 250 on heading 292.
1: Reiner 6, Mr. Juliet, Shannon Agassiz, radar contact and copy the heading.
3: Shannon, good. Runner 56 Victor X, reversing 3000 feet, climbing flight level 90 on the 2 foot approach.
1: Runner 56 Victor X, ray Shannon confirms squawk.
3: Squawk 7652, runner 56 Victor X. Sanford 150, runner 56 Victor X.
1: Reiner 6, Victor Julia, trying to resume my navigation to Hexford, Sec 1 by 26 in Connaught. Reiner 6, Victor Julia, trying to steady on track for Hexford, report heading. Reiner 6, Victor Julia, trying to clear to Hexford, went steady on track for Hexford, report heading.
2: Okay, we are clear to Hexford.
4: Standing United 981, 12-6 for 16, for 160. And we're direct to Venner, United 981.
1: Reiner 3, Mike Alpha confirm.
5: Hey sir.
1: Reiner 3, Mike Alpha, Shannon Radar, contact descent at flight level 170.
5: Level 170.
1: Reiner 6, Victor Juliet, Shannon copies the heading and continue to descend to flight level at 200. Reiner 56, Victor X-ray, Shannon turn left 10 degrees.
3: Left 10 degrees, Reiner 56, Victor X-ray.
4: Flight level 200, United 981.
1: Alpha X-ray Yankee 319 Golf Shannon, continue flying flight level at 230.
0: Flight level 230, Latitude 319 Golf.
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0: Victor Julia Shannon, I continue descent to flight level 80. Correction, descent to flight level 100. Ryanair 6, Victor Julia Shannon, correction for that, stop descent to flight level 100. Ryanair 56, Victor X-ray, Shannon, I continue climb flight level 270.
1: Stand by 270, Ryanair 56, Victor X-ray.

0: Yankee Lima 74, Yankee Golf, Shannon confirms squawk.
1: Squawk
0: 254, Fox Yankee Lima 74, Yankee Golf, Shannon, radar contact sign to flight level 130.
1: Level 130, 74, squawk.
2: Shannon, hello, Shannon, Commander 8 Kilo, passing level 146, climbing flight level 150, approaching takeoff. Heading is 226, Channel 9 Aikido. Climb level 240, Channel 9 Aikido.
0: United 981, Channel continue climb to flight level 300.
3: Flight level 300, United 981.

0: R6 Victor to left, descending first level 100 inbound X4. We are on the radio 090, 35 miles.
1: R6 Victor Julia, Connex Tower, good afternoon. Continue X4, expect ILS 0-2-6, descend 5,000 feet. QNH is 1022, and next report established on the localizer.
0: Sending 5,000, QNH 1022, and next report established on the localizer 1826. Can you confirm the wind and temperature for us, please?
1: Affirm, wind is 350 degrees, 13 knots, temperature is 12 degrees.

0: on SI-66 Victor, I would like to request cruise levels above 270, if possible.
1: Just currently exited zone boundary there now. Thanks for letting me through.
2: Thank you. That's copied. And information available 127.5, all the best.
1: Yeah, I'll be changing to 127.5 now. Thank you. Cheers.

0: Gemma 7 Alpha Charlie Channel, due traffic, give us good rate of descent till through flight level 190.
1: Copy. Gemma 7 Alpha Charlie Channel, descent level 190.
0: Gemma 7 Alpha Charlie Channel, continue descent to flight level 170 and a good rate of descent till through flight level 190.
1: Yeah, descent level 170, good rate of 190, Gemma 7 Alpha Charlie, we'll go.
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3: Descend 3,000 feet and cleared ILS 26, call back 5 DMA, Ryanair 6 Victor Juliet.
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5: Shannon, hello, 203, do echo with you, thank you. 3125, all in
0: November 203, Juliet Echo, Shannon, good day, radar contact. Continue descent to flight level at 220.
5: If you descend 220-203 to level.
0: Ryanair 50 November Golf, Shannon, radar contact 270 knots on transition, continue descent to fly level 200.
1: Descent level 200, 270 knots, Ryanair 50 November Golf.
0: Papa Hotel, Juliet, Romeo, Charlie, Shannon, continue flying flight level 270. Papa Hotel, Juliet, Romeo, Charlie, Shannon.
5: Yeah, just climbing at 270, sorry about that. Papa Hotel, Juliet, Romeo, Charlie.
0: Roger. Ryanair 50 November Bravo,

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1: Channel 9, Charlie Juliet, Shenango Bay Radar, contact here to Limerick, climb the flight level at 240.
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0: November 203, Juliet Echo Shannon, continue descent to flight level 200.
1: Descent 200, 203,
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1: Runner 6, Victor Julian, service wind 3, 40 degrees, 14 knots, runway 26, clear to land.
0: 26, clear to land, runner 6, Victor Julian.
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0: November 203, Juliet Echo, contact Dublin on frequency 135, decimal 655, and report speed to them today.
1: 35, 655, good speed, thank you, 2030.

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1: KLM 85 Foxtrot Channel, good day, radar contact is to ATLAMP, continue descent to flight level 140.
0: ATLAMP, level 140, KLM 85 Foxtrot.

0: 6 Victor Julia from the end, backtrack Victor Alpha, stand 1 Lima with the marshaller.
1: At the end, we can turn around and then backtrack Alpha and then 1 Lima with the marshaller on 6 Victor Julia.
2: Flight level 300. 2 flight level 300, come off 9, Charlie Julia.

0: Shamrock 9, Charlie Julia, China, continue climb to flight level 320.
1: Continue climb to flight level 320, and that's our O'Shannon level, Shamrock 9, Charlie Julia.
0: Roger.

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0: Ryanair 54 Lima Charlie, Channing Bay, radar contact, continue climb flight level 290.
1: Continue climb flight level 290, Ryanair 54 Lima Charlie.

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1: Alright, 7-3 whiskey, climb up tower, good.
0: Yeah, just requested the latest weather right now, 7-3 whiskey.
1: Roger, the surface wind 350 degrees, 16 knots, visibility 10 kilometers, cloud is scattered 4,000 feet, temperatures plus 12, dew point plus 3, Connacht QNH 1021, and expect an ILS Zulu from Hexpo for 26.
0: Okay, that's all copy, QNH 1021, expecting the ILS Zulu from Hexpo for runway 26, thanks Ryan, 7-3 whiskey, see you shortly.

0: Ryanair 54, Lima Charlie, Hyundai Shannon, our frequency 135, that's 230.
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2: Shannon, good afternoon, Ryanair, SMC Whiskey, flight level 240, Hexo, standing by to set.
0: Ryanair 738, Whiskey, Shannon, I good day, radar contact, descend to flight level 200.
2: Descend to level 200, Ryanair, SMC Whiskey.
3: Shannon, hi, Shannon, 6, Papa Juliet, climbing flight level 150, take off. There you go, Samoka. I'm requesting further climb, please, Shannon 6, Papa Juliet. 5310, thank you, Shannon 6, Papa Juliet.

0: Hello again, Radar 65 Whiskey X-ray for the weather conditions, please.
1: Radar 65 Whiskey X-ray Tower, wind is 330 degrees, 15 knots. Runway 26 in use, temperatures plus 11 degrees, QNH 1021.
0: Thank you so much.
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0: Flight level 200, Shamrock 1X3E.

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0: Shamrock 1 X-ray Lima, Shannon, continue flying to flight level 300.
2: Flight level 300, Shamrock 1 X-ray Lima.
0: Ryanair 78 Echo Alpha, Shannon, I could say radar contact.

0: Ryanair 78 Echo Alpha, Shannon, now continue climb to flight level 190.
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0: Crossair 8 Bravo, Shannon, now good day. Radar contact, continue to send to flight level 160.
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0: 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Ryanair 738 Whiskey, descending 5/100. Director Hex, so QH1021, we are currently passing the 104 radio at 38 miles from Connaught.
1: 738 Whiskey, Connaught Tower, Logan, continue. Hexburg, expect Isla Zulu 26, descend 5,000 feet, QH1021. Next report established on the localizer.
0: Descend altitude 5,000 feet on the QH1021 after Hexburg, report established on the localizer, Ryanair 738 Whiskey.
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0: 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Shamrock 9 Alpha Romeo, contact Shannon on frequency 134.260. Ryanair 89 Delta Juliet, Shannon, I continue to send to flight level 140. Shamrock 851 Shannon, I continue to send to flight level 150. Ryanair 78 Echo Alpha Shannon, I continue flying to flight level 290.
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1: Runner 65, Whiskey X-ray, clear Connex Stanza via Elgux 1 Bravo. Flight level 90, squawk 6363.
0: Clear to London Stanza, Elgux 1 Bravo, climbing flight level 90, squawk 6363, runner 65, Whiskey X-ray.
1: We're back, correct.

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1: I run 73 Whiskey, stop for the localizer, over taxi flight. 73 Whiskey, descend 3,000 feet, cleared ILS Zulu 26, report 5 DME. Descend out to 3,000 feet, clear for the ILS Zulu runway 26, Orca Ryan, 73 Whiskey.

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1: Cork 119.9, Ryanair 89 Delta Juliet, good day. Good afternoon, this is Shamrock 496, passing level 2128, climb server 160, direct cabin.
0: Shamrock 496, Shannon, I, good day, radar contact, continue climb to flight level at 240.
1: Continue climb to flight level 240, Shamrock 496.
0: Shamrock 496, Shannon, expect Pelag 2 when lads know. Crossair 8 Bravo, Shannon, I continue descent to flight level 80.
1: Descent flight level 80, Crossair Bravo. And that route was Pelag 2 when lads know.

0: Crosshair 8 Bravo Shannon, continue descent to flight level 60 Shannon, transition level.
1: Descent flight Shannon, transition level 60 Crosshair 8 Bravo.
0: Shamrock 851, Shannon, continue descent to flight level 100.
1: Descent flight level 100, Shamrock 851.

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2: Runner 738, Whiskey, surface wind 340 degrees, 14 knots, runway 26, clear to land.
3: Clear land, runway 26, Runner 738, Whiskey.
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1: 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Ryanair 738 Whiskey.
2: Shamrock 7 Delta, Mike, Challenger Bay radar contact, continue to send to flight level 170.
3: Continue to send to 170,

0: Reiner 1 Leo Papa Shenanaga Day, radar contact here to Bamba, climb to flight level 310.
1: Flight level 310 to Bamba, I know this is Bamba.
0: Reiner 29 Delta Uniform Shenanaga Day, radar contact, and they're cleared to Sovix.
2: Sovix,
0: I will advise. Reiner 29 Delta Uniform, Shannon, continue to center flight level 110.
2: Level 110, Reiner 29 Delta Uniform.

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0: 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Ryanair 41 Whiskey, Mike Shannon, continue to center flight level 160.
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0: Ryanair 69 Kilo Foxtrot, Shannon, Nagasay, radar contact. It's runway 08 in Kerry today.
2: I copy that, runway 08, 69 Kilo Foxtrot. 2010, I'll copy the weather, sorry, Nakuna H1021, Ryanair 20 Tango Echo.
0: Ryanair 41 Whiskey, Mike Shannon, negative, you're number 3 at the moment for Cork.
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2: Ryanair 69 Kilo Foxtrot, that was 220 there.
0: Ryanair 69 Kilo Fox, confirm requesting 220.
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0: Ryanair 69 Kilo Fox, Red Channel, climb to flight level 220.
2: Climb flight level 220, Ryanair 69 Kilo Fox, thank you.
3: Ryanair 29 Delta Uniform, Shannon, descend flight level 100.
1: November 100.
3: Ryanair 41 Whiskey Mike Shannon, descent flight level 110.
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0: 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Ryanair 89 Tango Lima Shannon, I have radar contact. Time flight level 230 and clear direct to NJET.
1: Flight level 230, sorry, to NJET, Ryanair 89 Tango Lima.

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1: 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Another runway 65 Whiskey X-ray, clip passing 4004, no, flight level 44, climbing 5190 on the Elgert Swan Bravo. Squawk is 6363. Bravo 230 and direct to Bolton, runway 65 Whiskey X-ray, next.

0: Ryanair 3258, Shannon, hello, radar contact, and decline to flight level 190.
1: Hello, Ryanair
0: 19 with descent flight level 2020. Ryanair 19 with Tango Shannon, hello, radar contact, continue descent flight level 200.
1: Descent flight level 200, Ryanair 19 with descent.

0: good day. Gemstone 1-8-0-5-1-6-0, inbound to six.
1: Hey, Gemstone 1-8, Kilo Shannon. Hello, radar contact. Ryanair 3258 Shannon, or navigation direct Dexon. Direct
2: Dexon, Ryanair 3258.
3: Ryanair 20, Tango Echo clear, contact Bristol via Elgux 1 Bravo, flight level 90, squawk 7746. Good Bristol, Elgux 1 Bravo departure, flight level 90, squawk 7746. Ryanair 20, Tango Echo. Be back, Rick.
1: Ryanair 8-9 Tango Lima, contact Shannon 134 decimal 630. Bye bye.
2: 134 630, Ryanair 8-9 Tango Lima. Bye bye.

0: Ryanair, a 6560 X-ray Shannon, climb flight level 290.
1: Climb level 290, Ryanair, 65 Whiskey X-ray.
0: Ryanair, a 6325 8 Shannon, climb flight level 230.

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0: 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Ryanair 65 Whiskey X-ray, contact Shannon, 134.260.
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0: Shamrock 38 Yankee Shaman, hello, radar contact, hang time to flight level 190.
1: Flight level 192, Shamrock 38 Yankee.

0: 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I think 5019er for 5160 reading Vents Hobart.
1: Shamrock 119 Shannon, hello, radar contact, climb 5240.
0: 5240, Shamrock 119er.
1: Liner 650 Golf, Shannon, hello, radar contact. Gemstone 18 Kilo, Shannon, fair direct to Atlan. Gemstone 18 Kilo, Shannon, fair direct to Atlan. Ryanair 6 Whiskey Golf Shannon, time flight level 260, and clear direct to Bamba.
0: Hello, 260 to Bamba, Ryanair 6
1: Whiskey. Ryanair 69 Kilo Fox Shannon, just for information, there is a survey taking place on the western boundary of the current control in low level.
0: Copy that, thanks very much. What are they flying?
1: I'm not sure, actually, not under my control or on
0: suit. Copy that, thank you.
1: Shamrock 38 Jackie Shannon, flying flight level 230.
0: Flying flight level 230, Shamrock 3.
1: Ryanair 650 Golf Shannon, flying flight level 290.
0: Hello, 290 here, Ryanair 650.
1: Shamrock 119er Shannon, flying flight level 270.
0: Level 270, Shamrock 119.

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0: Gemstone of 18 kilo Shannon, descend flight level 100, and call Cork approach on 119 or decimal 9 or so.

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1: Roger, Shannon here.
0: Sorry about that.
1: No problem. Ryanair 69er Kilo Fox, continue with Kerry, 123.325, radar services terminated. Bye bye.
0: 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Ryanair 69er Kilo Fox.

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1: 150 degrees, Andy 120 degrees, Yankee.
0: Shamrock 3 Yankee Shannon, climb 522-90.
1: Climb 522-90, Yankee.
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1: And November 203, Juliet Echo, Shannon, radar contact. 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
1: KLM 70 Alpha Shannon, hello, we're contact at climb flight level 230.
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1: Akosa, clear to zero,
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1: Level 260, clear to zero.

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1: Scopes. Reminder, 6.5 Shannon radar contact and descend to flight level 100.
0: Flight level 136, climbing flight level 160, direct, go down. Flight level 240, climb up 1,

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2: Ryanair 53 Juliet Uniform Shannon, flying flight level 270. Shamrock 107 Shannon, flying flight level 280.
3: Flight level 280, Shamrock 107.

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2: There. Still going.
3: Ryanair 6 Mike Bravo, Connacht Tower, good afternoon, continue to Expo, expect IATA 026, descend 5,000 feet, QNH 1021, and report established on the localizer.
1: 5,000 feet, QNH 1021, IATA 026, could you give me the latest wind and QNH, temperature please, Ryanair 6 Mike Bravo?
3: Affirm, wind is 340 degrees, 12 knots, and the temperature is 12 degrees.
1: Thank you.
3: Runner 20 Tango Echo, surface wind 340 degrees, 13 knots, runway 26, clear takeoff.
4: Clear takeoff, runway 26, Runner 20 Tango.
0: Shamrock 107, contact Shannon 134.630, bye. Ryanair 628 Romeo Shannon, descend flight level 150, make your rate of descent 1,500 feet per minute or greater.
5: Descend flight level 150, rate 1,500 feet per minute or greater, 628.

0: Ryanair 701 Shannon. Continue descent to flight level 60, Shannon transition level.
1: Descent, flight level 60, transition level, Ryanair 701.

0: 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Report your heading to Shannon, 134.630. Bye-bye.
1: Arnett 6 Mike Bravo, descend 3,000 feet, cleared out of Zulu 2-6, report 5 miles.
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2: Shannon 119.075, Runner 20 Tango Echo, good night. Shannon, good afternoon, Runner 20 Tango Echo, passing. Flight level 74, climbing flight level 90, Algox, 1 Bravo, departure. Seven seven four six, squawk ident. Climb flight level 270, clear direct EdgeX, Ryanair 20 Tango Echo.

0: 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Radar services terminated. Goodbye.
1: 123. Let's move. 325. Goodbye, Ryanair 701.
0: Ryanair 27, Uniform Charlie, Shannon, I have radar contact. There's a more navigation director, Rekka, descend flight level 80.

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1: Descend flight level 170, we'll return to DLC, fail, it's responsible, so I'm not sure if you got it.
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1: Runway 6 Mike Bravo, surface wind 340 degrees, 16 knots, runway 26, clear to land.
0: Straight to land, runway 26, runway 6 Mike Bravo.

0: Charlie 6 Mike Bravo from the end. 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

0: 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That time turns for message.
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0: 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Excellent, you got the Yankee Kilo.
1: Ryanair at 26 Uniform, Lima Shannon, free speed, and climb flight level 270.
0: 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Shannon, good evening, voice. 901-01, we can assist level 200 in bound, recruit.
1: White Star at 9101 Shannon, radar contact. Descent flight level 80, clear to Ripple 2 Echo arrival in Shannon.
0: Ripple 2 Echo, descent level 80, White Star, 9101.
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0: Ryanair 5 Mike Kilo Shannon, hello, radar contact, continue to descend flight level 80.
1: Descend flight level 80, 5 Mike Kilo.
2: Tower Rescue 5, located Alpha, one with Circle Nostril 4.
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0: Ryanair 90 8 Shannon, hello, radar contact is clear, direct to Bamba, and flying supply, level 190.
1: Step Bamba, and flying to 190. Send Ryanair 5006,
0: Ryanair 5006 Shannon, I have radar contact, continue on that. Ryanair 5006 Shannon, descend flight level 200.
2: Okay, Kilo Beta.
3: Just coming up the zone boundary, outbound now. That's going to you guys.
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3: 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Lovely, thanks very much for your help. 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

0: 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Yankee Kilo, okay, you're welcome, bye-bye.
1: Ryanair at 908, Shannon, flying flight level 2900.
2: Flight level 2900, Ryanair.

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1: Ryanair, flight 006 Shannon, descend flight level 120.
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2: 1 Alpha Alpha, request the departure to Liverpool, please.
3: Runner 1 Alpha Alpha, clear Connors Liverpool via Elgux 1 Bravo, flight level 90, squawk 6026.
2: Clear to Liverpool, Elgux 1 Bravo, flight level 90, squawk 6026, Runner 1 Alpha Alpha.
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3: Number 1 Alpha, wind is 340 degrees, 12 knots. Temperatures plus 11, QNH 102126 in use.
2: Thanks, runway 26 and 1021, right now, 1 Alpha.
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0: 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Bye bye.
1: 135.
0: Good morning. Ryanair 5006, contact Shannon approach on 121.4. Bye bye.
1: 114, Ryanair 5006. Bye.

0: Shannon, hello again, Jameson 1-7 Charlie, on the top of the fire to the court. Sorry, we're doing sound back. Passing 5179.
1: Gemstone of 17 Charlie Shannon, hello, radar contact, sign flight level 170. Ryanair 3262 Shannon, radar contact, descent flight level 110, clear the Sovix 1 Golf arrival in Cork. Ryanair 6 Fox Hotel, roger, confirm squawk.
0: 601,
1: Ryanair 6 Fox Hotel, Shannon, I have radar contact. Continue on that heading and climb flight level 170.
0: Squawk, climb flight 170, Ryanair 6 Fox Hotel.
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1: Gemstone 43 Sierra, Shannon, hello, radar contact. 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

0: Coast Guard 115, information that it's happy. Channel QNH 1020 hectopascal. Fraction 40, Melina Shannon, radar contact. Coast Guard 115, Shannon Roger, report approaching Comet Control Deck, please.
1: Approaching Comet Control Deck, thank you.
0: Ryanair 3262, Shannon, reduce speed to 250 knots or less.
1: 3262,
0: fraction of 4, Lima, Shannon, flying speed 270 knots. Fraction of 4, Lima, Shannon, descent to flight level 140.
1: Continue descent level 140. Corporations of the

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0: Alpha 21 Delta information.
1: Alpha 21 Delta, go ahead.
0: Were you planning on landing at Waterford or just overflying?
1: Just overflying. I'm ready for Delta.
0: Alpha 21 Delta, roger. Okay, they're closed between 17:30 and 18:15, so you can remain on my frequency. Report overhead Waterford, please.
1: We'll report overhead Waterford. Okay. Very much.

0: Airliner 6 Fox Hotel, China negative. Airliner 6 Fox Hotel, China A firm, maintain flight level 170. Coast Guard 115, Shannon information.
1: Been off runway 26, clear for takeoff.
2: Clear for takeoff, runway 26, running 1 hour, Papa.
0: Coast Guard 115, Connick has traffic to depart shortly. Can you call them, please, now? 130.705 for clearance to enter.
3: 130.705,
0: thank you. French in 4, Lima, Lima, Shannon, descend flight level 100.
3: Descend flight level 100, thank you for calling me.
0: Fraction of 4 Lima Lima, contact Cork approach 119 or decimal 9 or bye-bye.
3: Cork 119,
0: section 40 Lima Lima, bye-bye. Shannon Lowe, Shamrock 7 Tango Echo, Shannon, hello, radar contact. Ryanair 3262, Shannon, reduce speed when able, 230 knots or less, please.
4: So you say 220 knots, Ryanair,
0: from the delay is to rescue helicopter clearing the approach path.
4: Copy, and
0: then
4: 3 minutes,
3: thank you. Good, I can offer a 1-1 for them, no problem. That's a separate 0, descending 240, go to 2-6.
0: France delay 1-1 November Bravo, Shannon, hello radar contact. And descent to flight level 190.
5: Transit through onto Sligo.
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0: Ryanair 6, Fox Hotel, Shannon, would you see 250 knots or less?
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1: What's the boundary?
5: Report at the boundary and clear to transit through, thank you, we are BFR.
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1: 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Ryanair 1 Alpha Alpha, just check your passing altitude.
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0: 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Coast Guard 115, sir.
1: Coast Guard 115.
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1: 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You have a wonderful evening off and speak to you soon.
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0: on the straight distance. 5310, SM132. Right, SM Juliet, Yankee, climb 5230, confirm squawk.
1: Yankee,
0: hello, passing 3,300 for 4,500, port 3,000. Right, SM Juliet, Yankee, climb
1: 5230, unrestricted, confirm squawk. 5230, unrestricted, 14142, 192.
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0: 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Coast Star
1: 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Coast Star 115 is just to wait with Flyer Town, and we'll be landing. 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
0: 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Goodbye.

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1: 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There is a survey flight down in Kerry, 1,800 feet at the moment. Listen out for traffic information as you approach water.
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1: Niner 85799, rate of contact, sign flight level 2900, clear to Bamba.
0: Bamba, flight level 2900, Ranger 85799.

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3: Golf Hotel Oscar Golf Bravo, Golf Hotel Golf Bravo, Shannon information flow, put into an H1020 hectopascals. I think I see you on radar there. There's a survey aircraft down in Kerry. It's about 1,600 feet at the moment, about 20 miles east of water.
2: Okay, coming up,

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0: Echo India Bravo Juliet, Mike, center, please. Echo India Bravo, Bravo Juliet, Mike, roger that. Someone went in ahead of you there, doing circuits, I believe. Echo India Hotel, Hotel out. Echo India Bravo Juliet, Mike, Northern QNH 1021, Echo Bucko.
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1: what's your answer, Scorpio 6 Bravo Lima? I think that was clear to Delta Lima 107.
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2: Down information.
3: I'm going to grab you at Mike, Brad, 310 to Abbey Shore. I'm going to grab you at Mike. Yeah, copy to QSI to Abbey Shore. Goodbye.

0: Dolphin Bell off Golf Bravo, just approaching Ross Bay Beach, the traffic over by
1: Golf Hotel, off Golf Bravo, that's copy, thanks, Ben. Yeah, I actually don't have the traffic on radar at the moment, but last spotted it was a good bit east of Waterville.
0: Coming up, yeah, I'm on the flight radar. Thanks, everyone, for the service.
1: Perfect, thank you, goodbye.

0: Everyone send information.
1: Transmission 31, we're finished on our partial survey line. I'd like to head back to Shannon and wondering if we could cut through carry control zone to be able to do that.
0: Survey 1, copy that. Carry is closed, it's almost like class G, so yeah, you can route as you wish towards that.
1: Check that, carry is closed. Thanks, Survey 1.
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0: there on MI6 Gold Coast, between number 220 to Buna, so we have Mach 0.786.
1: And MI6 Gold Coast, no, ready contact. Descend to flight level 200.
0: Descend flight level 200, and this is the 1-1 conversion for an MI6 Gold Coast.
1: MI6 Gold Coast, maintain 280 knots.
0: 280, thanks.

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1: Echo 1-2, thank you. Flight time closed, time 1818.
0: Flight time closed, 1-2, thanks so much, have a good evening.

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1: Delta. Runner 2 Delta Zulu, low rate of contact, clear to inject climb flight level 230.
0: Thank you, inject climb level 230, runner 2 Delta Zulu.
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1: Chemo 723, descend flight level 100.
2: Descend flight level 100, Chemo 723.

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1: Okay, 692, that's good. Thanks.

0: taxi for the fault shot, flight level 320, descending on the 250, bound to 3
1: Ryan, 9 CK, fault shot, ready for me.

0: Roger, 916 at Foxtrot deep in 2, flat level 200.
1: Set for level 200, Roger, 916 at Foxtrot.
0: Final 8 is off deep in flat level 200.

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1: Climb flight level 270, runner 2 Delta.
0: Ryanair 31 Fox Whiskey, hello, the contact descends flight level 100.
2: Flight level 100, Ryanair 31 Fox Whiskey.

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0: 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Wind 9, decimal 805. Radar service terminated, quite.
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1: Hi, Roger, hotel there, good evening, identified, and continue direct to Tulsa, I'm unrestricted, flight level 300, please speak.
0: Tulsa, unrestricted, about 300, please speak, right now, 508,

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0: 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Climbing flight level 19, RG dot course, step on.
1: Airbus 1325 to the contact level.
0: We are passing level 156, Portugal, 1325.
1: Portugal 1325, thank you, Vic. And last time on the strict flight level 310.
0: And 3D25 level 310, Portugal 1325.

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1: Alright, when you're Quebec, very good evening. You are at 5 and continue.
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0: 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White Star 9102, continue time 5 level 330.
2: Cut there 5 level 330, White Star 9102.

0: 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Protecting base.
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0: VHUD. Can you contact Dublin 135, that's 655,
1: right? Right, Dublin 135, 655, yeah. So, VHUD, yeah, bye.

0: good evening, RC1, Foxman 1502402, Echo.
1: Currently 1471, good evening, identifying here, direct to America.
0: Right to Oscar, RC1, Foxman 1.
1: Affirm, have you livestock on board, or can you increase speed?
0: Negative, yes. We have livestock, so negative to increase the speed to 41.

0: Good evening, Gain. Charlotte 3 Yankee Romeo, you're descending cloud 220 on the way to Rook.
1: Shamrock Air 3 Yankee Romeo, very good evening. Airline 515, Western Way 06, descending flight level
0: 820. 7 5 8 7, when I'm on, I'm on, I'm on, I'm on, I'm on, I'm on, I'm on, I'm on, I'm on, I'm on, I'm on, I'm on, I'm on, I'm on, I'm on, I'm on, I'm on, I'm on, I'm on, I'm on, I'm on, I'm on, I'm on, I'm on, I'm on, I'm on, I'm on, I'm on, I'm on, I'm on, I'm on, I'm on, I'm on, I'm on, I'm on, I'm on, I'm on, I'm on, I'm on, I'm on, I'm on, I'm on, I'm on, I'm on, I'm on, I'm on, I'm on, I'm on, I'm on, I'm on, I'm on, I'm on, I'm on, I'm on, I'm on, I'm on, I'm on, I'm on, I'm on, I'm on, I'm on, I'm on, I'm on, I'm on, I'm on, I'm on, I'm on, I'm on, I'm on, I'm on, I'm on, I'm on, I

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1: Okay, let's copy.
0: No, Q-Lation, John, 3630, passing fly level 290, descending fly level 250, and maintaining MAX 76.
1: Designed 3680, good evening, Ireland 5, your number 35, supposed to make 06, if not find ready further.
0: Okay, we are number 3 for the arrival runway 06, China 3660.

0: Yeah, Ryanair 683 Whiskey, very good evening, I've identified, I've no further traffic, so give it Dublin now area 135655, and we have more direct flight.
1: 135655, thanks for that, Ryanair 683 Whiskey, flight.
0: Flight level 100.
1: Is that flight level 100?

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1: 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T-San 5 couple of 100.
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1: 360. Affirm, that is a transition to 260 knots.
0: 260 knots on the 360.

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1: 4-1 Tango, 5-1 Tango, 5-1 Tango, 5-1 Tango, 5-1 Tango, 5-1 Tango, 5-1 Tango, 5-1 Tango, 5-1 Tango, 5-1 Tango, 5-1 Tango, 5-1 Tango, 5-1 Tango, 5-1 Tango, 5-1 Tango, 5-1 Tango, 5-1 Tango, 5-1 Tango, 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

0: 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Good evening. Airport report on the beach, number 5790, Delta System.
1: Hotel Golf, good evening. Identify the same time, flight of the 290 on the ship.
0: Flight on the system, flight of the 290, 0 runner, 200 Golf.

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1: Climb
0: on restricted flight level
1: 340, please speak to our 139.
2: Logan 36 Brian. Sorry, correction. Logan 82 Juliet Alpha. Request stop climb level 110 for the cruise.
0: Okay, Logan 82 Juliet Alpha and stop climb flight level 110.
2: Stop climb level 110, Logan 82 Juliet Alpha.

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1: Shamrock 4109, repeat anything with S5, taxi, climb on the second flight of the 320.
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0: order if you need to come up, send me a Papa 4000 feet, on this left liner 0, Mr. Scott.
1: I'm having a Papa evening, and I'm flying direct to Everton. I'm on the street flight level 220, 0, 3, 6.
0: Flight level 220, direct to Everton.

0: Climb Kilopoli 3, Tango Robert, Climb Kilopoli 190, course to Pipan.
1: Evelyn 3, Tango November, good day, identified, and continue climb 106 to flight level 290.
0: Climb Kilopoli 290, under 60, Bolivia, Tango November.

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1: Minor 2 Papa Charlie, good evening, Ireland Flight. Continue flying on restricted flight level 240, free speed.
0: Restricted flight 240, free speed, right now.

0: 290, descending through flight level 284, flight level 230.
1: RC 290, very good evening, tonight, and flight.

0: Air 64 Kilo, good evening, Ireland. Flight Sleeve, this is flight level 100.
1: Descent level 100, and it's direct up the middle run at 64 Kilo.
0: Stand by, Cork.
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0: Ryanair, Kimo Pop, Charlie, continue to climb the 29 as well.
1: Careful, I'm 90, Ryanair, Pop,

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1: Dublin 135, decimal 655, with the heading Iris 290.

0: Runway 1 Tango Quebec, keep me 310 knots or greater, please do traffic.
1: 310 knots or greater, Ryanair 1 Tango Quebec.

0: Ryanair 334 Kilo, Cork Approach 119, that's 19, all the best.
1: Cork 119, Ryanair 334.
0: Ryanair 1 Tango, Quebec on that heading, continue climb flight level 280.
2: On that heading, we continue climb level 280, Ryanair 1 Tango, Quebec.

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0: I run one Tango Quebec, Roger, heading to Shannon now 134, that's on 260, bye.
1: Quick Shannon 134, 260, bye bye, Ryan, at one Tango Quebec.

0: 9-4-X-3 Whiskey, heading 220, climbing flight level 160.
1: 9-4-X-3 Whiskey, good evening. On the heading, continue climbing flight level 240.
0: Runner 4 X-ray, continue climb flight level 260. Climb level 260, runner 4 X-ray.

0: Shannon, go ahead and try that line. Juliet and Hammond, that is 160 Bennett.
1: Niners, you remember, good evening. Here's at 200 Tulsa. Can you find flight level 260 on the strip?
0: Static 200 Tulsa, aircraft 260 weather, 9 to 11.

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0: That's up.
1: Traffic at Center Theater, we're descending 200 Star Bravo.
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0: UPS 37, Shadows are ready to send the flight level 330 UPS level by 6.
1: Alright, one ready, 330 level by 6 UPS 237.
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1: Right there, 524, good evening, Ritter.
0: APS 37, I'll be looking.

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1: Mark,
0: so
1: it's like
0: I said, Eric 115, standard information, thank you for expecting Galway.
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9.380, 9.380, 9.380, 9.380, 9.380, 9.380, 9.380, 9.380, 9.380, 9.380, 9.380, 9.380, 9.380, 9.380, 9.380, 9.380, 9.380, 9.380, 9.380, 9.380, 9.380, 9.380, 9.380, 9.380, 9.380, 9.380, 9.380, 9.380, 9.380, 9.380, 9.380, 9.380, 9.380, 9.380, 9.380, 9.380, 9.380, 9.380, 9.380, 9.380, 9.380, 9.380, 9.380, 9.380, 9.380, 9.380, 9.380, 9.380,

0: Niner 0
1: to Bravo, Niner 1 Niner 0 inbound, Bravo, Niner 1 Niner 0 inbound, Bravo, Niner 1 Niner 0 inbound, Bravo, Niner 1 Niner 0 inbound, Bravo, Niner 1 Niner 0 inbound, Bravo, Niner 1 Niner 0 inbound, Bravo, Niner 1 Niner 0 inbound, Bravo, Niner 1 Niner 0 inbound, Bravo, Niner 1 Niner 0 inbound, Bravo, Niner 1 Niner 0 inbound, Bravo, Niner 1 Niner 0 inbound, Bravo, Niner 1 Niner 0 inbound, Bravo, Niner 1 Niner 0 inbound, Bravo, Niner 1 Niner 0 inbound, Bravo, Niner 1 Niner 0 inbound, Bravo, Niner 1 Niner 0 inbound, Bravo, Niner 1 Niner 0 inbound, Bravo, Niner 1 Niner 0 inbound, Bravo, Niner 1 Niner 0 inbound, Bravo, Niner 1 Niner 0 inbound, Bravo, Niner 1 Niner 0 inbound, B

0: Noise of Papa Shadow, hello, identified, clear to ROCAP, on 25330.
1: Clear to ROCAP, the presenter will be 330, good,
0: to confirm that level, the flight level 330, direct to ROCAP.
1: 330, good, 2975.

0: Very good evening, flight cost 7 November, November, approaching flight level 160, looking at flight level 180, cross to Ilse.
1: First of 7 November, November, China, good evening, identified, cleared to sign flight level 180, cleared to Russia, for right turn in runway 06.
0: Yes, flight level 180, and direct to Russia, French cost 7 November, November.
1: Affirm, sir. 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
0: Number 0370, 6-9-7-11. 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

0: one-way bus from Frankfurt to Rotterdam. 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
0: Roger, thanks.
1: So if we join the Stigen 2 Echo arrival, it'll be a right turn in for 06. But if you wish vectors approach, can get them to you also. So it'll be rejoining the Stigen 2 Echo.
0: That could be the Stigen 2 call for your arrival. Thanks a lot.

0: 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Descend to flight level 170.
1: Descend flight level 170, Shannon on the flight. Shannon, get on 1131, descend to flight level 200.
0: Okay, 1131, Shannon, good evening. Identify your clear to ATCOM, descend to flight level 100.
1: Descend flight level 100, clear to ATCOM, clear to 1131.

0: 200 climbing, altitude 5,000 on the rally track.
1: Roger,
0: Tango Shannon,
1: good evening, identify
0: clear
1: to
0: Lasno, climbing flight level 130. The course to Lasno, climbing flight level 130, and entry with
1: KLM 1131, contact off, approach 119,

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0: operator, Lorient Ryanair, do we stand? 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
1: Confirm, sir, 135-230.
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0: 5229, good evening, identify to Sunside level 270. There you are, level cap 270, both of them. 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
1: I don't have to. Channel Lewis, Echo India Romeo Whiskey.
0: Echo India Romeo Whiskey, Shannon, good evening. Go ahead.
1: Yeah, we're just moving out over to sea here. We are going to descend out to 1,000 feet and approximately 30 miles, tracking about 255 for the next 40 miles or so.
0: That's all copied. The Shannon QMH 1020 Hedgehog Cross have no traffic to affect your advice when you wish to leave the flag of Acre.
1: We'll go 1020 for the airport there. 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

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Good evening.

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1: Okay, so the set to that US Crest and TFR, no one traffic effect, QNH 1019, sorry, 1020 hex left
0: up. Oh, the station, 1020, actually, 1030 Romney Whiskey, okay.
1: Sorry, sir, can I just confirm how long you're going to be out on training, Peter?
0: About 20 minutes.
1: Thank you, sir.

0: 三楼外面这个房子就是在在
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0: Welcome.

0: 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Ryanair, 992 uniform, working.
1: Ryanair, 992 uniform, China, descend to flight level 160.
0: Descend, flight level 160, 992 uniform.

0: 156 Papa Shana, good evening. 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
0: 157. 156 Papa, route to road test.
1: Route to road test on that 157.

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1: Ray 710, good evening, identified your cleared to Urter for the Urter 1 Golf, and stand by for the next shot.
0: Set to Urter, Urter 1 Golf, Shannon, please.
1: Minor 1 Taxi to Papa, Shannon, turn left 10 degrees.
2: Left 10 degrees, I know.
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0: 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Descend to 200. 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
1: 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Identify your route to Assam. Descend to flight level 100.
0: 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Descend to flight level 100.
1: Shamrock 887 China, descend to flight level 100.
0: Descend to flight level 100, Shamrock 887.
1: Ryanair 992, uniform contact, China, approach 121.4. Good night.
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2: 134260,
1: Ryanair 187, contact Coracom 19.9. Goodbye.
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1: Ryanair 134260. Thank you, sir. Final 270, final requested level today.

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1: Echo India, India,
0: Romeo, feet on information call.
1: Hi, we're at 5,000 feet now. We're returning back towards the sea. We're at the end of
0: the sea. Roger, you want to maintain 5,000?
1: That'll be fine, 5,000 Romeo.
0: Roger, you can reach the 1020 at 5,000. I'll have to contact with you. I'll show you up with somebody.
1: 1020, okay, I'll tell you that.
0: And I can reach Alphonse. No.
1: Address Alphonse, Echo India, Romeo, India.
0: Now 02H, Shannon, good morning. Confirm your score.
1: Going
0: one on 405. 02H, good end. Flight cleared from Bill's Hill to Absol.
1: From
0: Bill's Hill, from Point Bill's Hill to Absol.
1: Bill's on Absol, and
0: Echo, indicative only seat contact, Shannon, approach 121.4. Bye-bye. Sister 996, Shannon, good evening, and confirm your squawk, please.
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1: 010 Shannon there, good day, so first box.
0: Coordinate 240.
1: 010 Shannon, you are identified, cleared from Atari to Lithgow.
0: Yes, please.
1: 010 is identified, cleared from Atari to Lithgow.
0: Eric, Lithgow, LAL 010.
1: Negative, sir, Atari first, then Lithgow.
0: Atari, then Lithgow, LAL 010.

0: Yeah, I believe it's fine. Off the Charlie Hotel, and get flight level 400 to, follow.
1: Mike, off the Charlie Hotel, India, Shannon. No, I don't find it. Advise ready for your ocean level.
0: We'll go, the quiet boat to Boston, Mike.
1: LL 010, Shannon, climb 2, flight level 370.
0: Flight 370, 0, 0, 0, 0, 0, 0, 0, 0, 0, 0, 0, 0, 0, 0, 0, 0, 0, 0, 0, 0, 0, 0, 0, 0, 0, 0, 0, 0, 0, 0, 0, 0, 0, 0, 0, 0, 0, 0, 0, 0, 0, 0, 0, 0, 0, 0, 0, 0, 0, 0, 0, 0, 0, 0, 0, 0, 0, 0, 0, 0, 0, 0, 0, 0, 0, 0, 0, 0, 0, 0, 0, 0, 0, 0, 0, 0, 0, 0, 0, 0, 0, 0, 0, 0, 0, 0, 0, 0, 0, 0, 0, 0, 0, 0, 0, 0, 0, 0, 0, 0, 0, 0, 0, 0, 0, 0, 0, 0, 0, 0, 0, 0, 0, 0, 0, 0, 0, 0, 0, 0, 0, 0, 0, 0,

0: 7-0,
1: hello. 2986 Shannon, sorry, just in that transition there. Just confirm your squawk and sorry, say again the flight number.
0: Continue 57 to 370, squawk 1161.
1: DJ 986 has identified you're cleared from Dogal to Dollar.
0: From Dollar to Dollar, is there 9 or 8? Thank you.

0: Sobre el low en el 010 Heavy, Flight of 3, thank you.
1: 010 Sham Logan, thank you.
2: November,
1: 5, 6, 6, 0, 0. 9, 9, 0, November, good evening, identify.
3: Good evening,
1: EC42 with Quebec, flight level 390 to Rotev. 241, sorry, EC42 with Quebec, good day, identify.

0: Alpha, fly level 360, right direction. 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
1: Excellent, Yankee Tango, Shannon, good evening again. Do you want to continue to center? Do you want to step off at 11? You can descend now, flight level 300, maybe?
0: Yes, 300 is fine, please. Descend at flight level 300, Blimey, maybe. Tango.
1: Do you find a smooth level on the way down? That's fine, 23, can advise you want to do that.
0: Yeah, we're happy with level now, but 300, Blimey, maybe. Tango.
1: Have you advised ready for further?
0: Okay.

0: Etihad, make 8 Mike Yankee Sharon, good evening, Rent Mike. Here's from Resno to Lipsco.
1: From Resno to Lipsco, it's 8 Mike Yankee, thank you.
2: Shannon, good evening, Giant 8631, leaving 3,500, climbing 5,000.
0: 3631 Shannon, good evening, identified, cleared to NGEX, time to flight level 310.
2: Climb now, level 310, Giant 8631.
0: Confirm, sir, and you're cleared to NGEX.
2: Shannon, Giant 8631, confirm direct to NGEX, has a
0: time. Confirm, sir.
2: Sorry, NGEX, Giant 8631.
3: Shannon, good evening, Ryanair 74, I'll set the flight level 200, outcome.
0: Sorry, Ryanair 74 Alpha Alpha Shannon, good evening. Identify, please descend to flight level 100.
3: Flight level 100,
0: Ryanair
3: 74 Alpha. Shannon, reach 152, level 330.
0: Reach 152, Shannon, good evening. Identify. Have you been in touch with Shamik for your Shannon clearance?
3: Not yet, ma'am. We're ready to call him right now.
0: Thank you, sir. You can advise me other features. The frequency is 123.950. You can call them on your second set. 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Thank you.
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1: TC5, Hotel Bravo, Shannon, hello again.
0: Shannon, good evening, Shannon, 342 Foxtrot, flight level 390, taxi.
1: Shannon, 34 Echo Foxtrot, Shannon, good evening, the next flight.

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1: And 8238 Shannon, good evening. At X Flight. Have you been in touch with Chemic, Zero Shannon Turn?
0: We are sending out the clearance request right now.
1: Thank you, sir. You can advise and have a seat.
0: We'll advise.
1: Runner 74 Alpha, contact Shannon approach 121.4. Good night.
0: 121.4, Runner 74 Alpha. Good night.

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1: Alright, Tango Bravo, Shannon Control, great to you. Identified, secured to Botham and continue climb flight level 210.
0: Botham and continue climb level 210, Renner, is Tango Bravo.
1: Shannon 3631, climb flight level 330.
2: I maintain flight level 330, 3631. 3631.

0: Niner Yankee Tango, descend flight level 250.
1: Descend flight level 350, Blimex Niner Yankee Tango.
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2: 9. Reach 152, Shannon. Yeah, reach 152, Shannon. I'm just on the phone to Shannon McKay. They could hear you, but you couldn't hear them, I think. If you could give me your details, I'll pass on your request.
1: Thanks, sir. Reach 152, request permission clearance. We're estimating pickle at 2317. Requesting box at 177. Flight level 320. DOC, Charlie, Quebec.
2: Reach 152, Shannon, Roger. Pickle assigned 2317, Mach decimal 77. Flight level 320 is the request, and what's your max AVA level?
1: Max AVA 340, reach 152.
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0: Sharing Control, Giant, T3U.
1: Yeah,
0: we have been in contact with Sandwich in Buckley.
1: That's copy. Thank you. Maintain flight level 320 and report ready for level check.
2: Shannon, I'm Charles, to see Stan. Good evening, 370, to our Fox, request descent.
1: Approach 36, and Shannon, descent flight level 170 and a Dublin request, maintain high speed.
2: Descent level 170, high speed, that's Charles, to see Stan.
3: Giant 36. One contact. 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

0: continuing flight test is now 370. Any reports of slowdown?
1: 99 Hotel 8, no, we've had those reports that far north, and then you'll be going to Scottish soon. Would you like to try lower level now? Descend flight level 357.
0: Level 357, thanks, 99 Hotel, thank you. Yeah. 34 Echo Foxtrot, request
1: descent. 34 Echo Foxtrot, descend flight level 210.
0: Descend flight level 210, 34 Echo Foxtrot.
1: Easy, 59 Hotel Bravo, Sam.
0: Alright, 59 Hotel.
1: 59 Hotel Bravo, traffic 4 minutes ahead at your level, reporting some turbulence. Would you like to try a lower level?
0: 350 and
1: 359 Hotel Bravo, Roger, descend flight level 350.

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1: Reach 152, Shannon, go oceanic clearance, you to destination Kilo, Bravo, Golf, Romeo, via position Pickle, time over Pickle, sign 2318, plus or minus 2 minutes. Flight level 310, Mach decimal 77, on the following random route from Pickle, 55 north, 20 west, 53 north, 30 west, 52 north, 40 west, 51 north, 50 west, position Alpha, that's Alpha, Lima, Lima, Romeo, Yankee, destination, feedback. Reach 152, Shannon, read back correct, thank you. Descend now to flight level 310.
2: Descend 310 at the time, reach 152. Charlie, good evening, on the 410 Echo, flight level 380, is that for
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0: Loud and clear. 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Thank you.

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1: Good evening, Ryan Airplane. Thank you, Gunston, thank you, 260, what is that, opponent, and my guest is 79 at Virgin.
0: Verify, thank you, Shannon Stroke, good evening, Ida.
1: Thank you. We're just getting a bit light up here. Can you please just keep that 79 at Virgin?
0: Five Tango Golf. We have company traffic behind Route 7-8, are you okay?
1: Safe.
0: Thank you, no less than 7-8. If you need to go less than 7-8, 7-8.
1: What's up? Thanks for that.
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0: 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Good evening. 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Continue to identify Echo 210. Five Tango Golf, clear to Arvox and maintain high speed. Runner 2 Mike November, continue to descend flight level 200.
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0: That doesn't leave you in a place where you're going to be 275, just below the 200, we're down to Airbus, IC, and Zulu, 107.
1: Right, 510, about Sidwich Shannon, W135655. Descent flight level 170. 756, semi-1. Minor 2, Mike, November, Shannon, can you maintain in 270, nothing to get it. Minor 2, Mike, November, Shannon.
2: Go ahead, 2, Mike, November.
1: Minor 2, Mike, November, maintain 270, nothing to get it.
2: 270, Renata, 2, Mike, November.
1: 566 to Shannon, maintain 270.
3: 7848,
1: 7848, Shannon Control, good evening, identified, continue descent, flight level 120.
3: Descent flight level 120, right, 7848.

0: Ryanair 2 Mike, November, report your speed, Dublin 135, then 1655.
1: 135, 655,
0: Ryanair 2 Mike, November. Right. 7 control, good evening, 8 8 6 7 control, good evening, 8 8.

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1: 355,
0: Ryanair 6886, Shannon descent, flight level 200.
1: Descent level 200, Ryanair 6886.

0: 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Connect. 121
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0: 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Delta Charlie Whiskey 101, flight level 410.
1: 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Squawk 2225.
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1: for work. Yeah, what's going on?

Final machine, flight level 450. That's 7210.

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1: MRS 242, radar contact, continue to pickle, cleared from pickle to Luton.
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0: 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Anyone brought the Yankee Town and good morning, where they come? We're ready to send 5,000.
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0: Company.
2: 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Delta 240, Sean, we're a contact here from Tickle to Lutus.